0: voice in this place and bless him.
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1: 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I'm calling from Jacksonville, Florida, and it's just tough out here. 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
0: I appreciate you calling tonight. 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

0: question tonight is this. How are you making it through inflation? Stuff too high. It is, isn't it? You still shopping at the same grocery store? You're eating less. How are you surviving and how has inflation actually affected you? Tell me your name and where you're calling from.
1: Gabriel from North Carolina. Inflation's killing me. I am trying to upskill as much as possible, but the women and the housing market both say that I need to make at least 100K. So just upskilling as much as possible to be able to afford that.
0: Thank you for calling. Thank you. Thank you. Thank you, everyone, for calling and sharing what you had to share. Listen, we got to look out for each other. I think we need to do something like some kind of a co-op or something. We got to start doing some co-ops with our communities and say, hey, listen, we're going to get all of this stuff and we're going to share with everybody. Everybody share with each other or something. Good gracious. It's your girl, Darlene, on the Nightly Spirit.

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It's the Nightly Spirit, your girl Darlene. It's time for your selfie session. And I just want to say, you know, God is everywhere. Okay? And of course, church matters. People hear from God in church. Sometimes it's within your community. But solitude matters and reflection matters. And, you know, creation, nature reveals the majesty of God. And sometimes that is the most important thing, is for you to realize where it is that your soul responds to the voice of God. And maybe the place isn't special just because God is there. Maybe the place is special because you finally slowed down. Because in a world full of notifications and chaos and questions and answers and all of these things, schedules and stress and noise, sometimes the greatest spiritual discipline is simply finding a place to be still. Of the Nightly Spirit.

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4: 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Hey.

It's Sybil Wilkes with What We Need to Know. Voters are casting ballots across the country today in another major primary election Tuesday. As high-stakes contests are unfolding in Michigan, Missouri, Kansas, Virginia, and Washington State, all eyes are on Michigan's marquee Democratic U.S. Senate primary, where insurgent progressive Dr. Abdul El-Sayed is battling establishment-backed Congresswoman Haley Stevens. A high-profile matchup exposed deep ideological rifts within the party as National Democratic leaders worry an El-Sayed victory could push the party further left and complicate midterm efforts to return control in Congress. In the Pacific Northwest, emergency crews continue battling the raging fires in Spokane, Washington, that remain at 0% containment. The blazes forced nearly 65,000 residents from their homes and destroyed over 700 structures, charring entire neighborhoods to chimneys. State officials report over 450,000 acres have burned across Washington this summer, while one suspect has been arrested for arson in connection with the ongoing disasters. In Mississippi, the family of 18-year-old Nolan Wells is taking aggressive new legal action in search of answers surrounding his mysterious death. Legal counsel issued subpoenas demanding multiple tech companies preserve social media and phone records tied to the case. Nolan Wells was found dead near Horn Island following a 4th of July boating trip with friends, and state autopsy results are complete. Official findings yet have not been released. Finally, a new UC San Diego study reveals that adhering to a vegan diet for just 4 weeks can trigger significant biological changes. Tracking 48 healthy adults, researchers discovered that a plant-based diet reduced immune inflammation and showed molecular markers associated with slower biological aging. To subscribe to my free daily newsletter, please visit SybilWilkes.com. For all the news 24/7, go to NewsOne.com. I'm Sybil Wilkes. 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

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We've got the Vintage Vault. We've got prayer. We've got a word for you. We've got Pava this Abba. I've got it all on the way on the Nightly Spirit.

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0: 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We've got the Vintage Vault. We've got prayer. We've got a word for you. We've got Pava this Ava. I've got it all on the way on the Nightly Spirit.
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1: 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There's no place I'd rather be.

0: What we gonna do right here is go back.
1: All right, we're taking it back all the way back to the early 2000s. Yeah, just maybe 10 years ago. It's definitely a vintage vault. Here is Jonathan Nelson with Expect the Great.
2: Y'all ready to celebrate? Come on, get back up on your feet. Come on.

Isaiah 30 and 18 says, yet the Lord longs to be gracious to you. Imagine that. Therefore, he will rise up to show you compassion. Blessed are those who wait on the Lord. Now, did you notice in this scripture that God longs to be good to you? That he wants to show you his favor and compassion. But there's a condition. Is there a condition? Well, he's looking for people who actually are waiting for him, who are expecting his goodness. He's looking for people who believe that healing is coming, that breakthrough is on the way, that their future is going to be brighter than their past. Now, could it be that God is longing to show you his goodness, but you're not seeing it because you're not looking for it? It could be that. It's easy to become passive and complacent, thinking that you've already seen your best days, because hope deferred makes the heart sick. Is that right? That is right. And a lot of people are walking around with a broken heart, disappointment, and failure. And it's hard for you to see what's coming for you in the future. God has an awesome future plan for you, but you gotta believe it. This scripture says that his favor is for a lifetime, but you have to be looking for it. You have to be expecting things to turn around. You've got to believe that good breaks are coming your way. You got to thank God that the best is still yet to come. So don't put your faith on autopilot, family. God didn't create you to reach a certain level and then get stuck. No, sir. No, sir. No, sir. He promises that your path is going to get brighter and brighter. But I got a question for you. Are you looking for it? I'm going to pray for us coming up in about 15 minutes. Your girl Darlene on the Nightly Spirit.

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18: 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Hey.

Father, tonight, I want to say thank you that you are the all-knowing, all-powerful, omniscient, omnipresent God Almighty. And you long to be gracious to us. And boy, that feels good to know. It feels good, God, to know that while we may be worrying and stressing and wondering if you're going to do something for us in our lives, it's good to know that the onus is on us because you are longing to heal us. You're longing to bless us. You're longing to open up that door. But we have to open up ourselves for that expectation. So help us, God, to open up our hearts. Cancel the spirit of doubt and understanding, Lord God, that we are walking in perfect timing with your will and that you are perfecting those things that are concerning us. Help us, Lord God, to just understand that we are living in time and you are an infinite God, but you are longing to answer our prayers. Thank you, God, for being that God who rises up to show us compassion. We declare that we are believing that the best of your goodness is still ahead of us. And we thank you for that as your goodness and your mercy follows us. We know that your goodness and what you long to bless us with is still ahead. In Jesus' name we pray. Amen. And amen. Family, that ends another night of the Nightly Spirit. I got your back again tomorrow, and it's going to be real good. So make sure you tune in at the same bat time on this same bat channel. And I'll see you then. Until then, I want you to stay safe, stay blessed, and stay woke. Good night.

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1: SRN News. I'm Jason Walker. Another Tuesday of primaries. Voters have gone to the polls in Michigan, Kansas, Virginia, Missouri, and Washington State. Authorities have arrested a man who was walking the grounds and appeared to be monitoring security planning at President Trump's California golf course 2 days ahead of the president's visit there. Los Angeles County Sheriff's Department says the man was taking videos and photos and had a 16-round magazine with ammo in his pocket. A loaded pistol was found in the man's car. Meanwhile, the president is making a very rare visit to California and Nevada to shore up support for Republicans in the November elections. And the Senate Judiciary Committee has voted to advance the nomination of Acting Attorney General Todd Blanche to the full Senate. SRN News.
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19: Here's your Tuscaloosa and West Alabama forecast. We'll see a generally clear sky overnight, a low dropping down to 73. Lots of sunshine later on Wednesday, 93 the high. Wednesday night, a few scattered clouds, a low in the mid-70s. We get to Thursday, we can't rely on a pop-up storm or two in the afternoon. Otherwise, it's sunny with a high of 94. Clear Thursday night, your low 73. Sunshine on Friday, highs up in the mid-90s. And the weekend, some scattered storms on Saturday and Sunday with highs up in the mid-90s. This is meteorologist Mark Thibodeau from the Weather Channel for Town Square Media, Tuscaloosa.
20: It's 77 degrees in Tuscaloosa.
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0: SRN News, I'm Jason Walker. In Missouri, Representative Wesley Bell winning the Democratic primary in the state's first congressional district against former Representative Cori Bush. The rematch offered a test of America's evolving viewpoints on Israel. Bell was backed by a group affiliated with the American-Israeli Public Affairs Committee. That group also financed the ouster of Bush in 2024. Meanwhile, the Democratic primary voters in Michigan are choosing between a progressive standard bearer and an establishment-backed candidate for their Senate committee. Although there have been similar contests, this one holds extra weight because Michigan is a key in presidential races. Meanwhile, across the country, primary races Tuesday also in Virginia, Washington State, and in Kansas. SRN News.
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4: Here's your Tuscaloosa and West Alabama forecast. We'll see a generally clear sky overnight, a low dropping down to 73. Lots of sunshine later on Wednesday, 93 the high. Wednesday night, a few scattered clouds, a low in the mid-70s. We get to Thursday, we can't rule out a pop-up storm or two in the afternoon. Otherwise, it's sunny with a high of 94. Clear Thursday night, your low 73. Sunshine on Friday, highs up in the mid-90s. And the weekend, some scattered storms on Saturday and Sunday with highs up in the mid-90s. This is meteorologist Mark Thibodeau from the Weather Channel for Town Square Media, Tuscaloosa.
5: It's 77 degrees in Tuscaloosa.
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0: wishes that above all things that we all prosper and are in good health, even as our souls prosper. So join me tonight for Wellness Wednesday as we get a dose of empowerment for our souls on the hottest inspirational broadcast in the nation, The Nightly Spirit.
1: SRN News, I'm Jason Walker. Missouri's top election official rejecting a citizen's petition. It would seek statewide referendum on a new congressional district backed by President Trump. Representative Wesley Bell winning the Democratic primary in Missouri's first congressional district against former Representative Cori Bush. The rematch offered a test of America's evolving viewpoints concerning Israel. Senate Judiciary Committee has voted 12-10 to advance the nomination of Acting Attorney General Todd Blanche to the full Senate for final confirmation. The vote follows a deal between Blanche and two GOP senators. Ukraine and Russia trading accusations that each side attacked caused civilian deaths, including numerous children. SRN News.
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9: Here's your Tuscaloosa and West Alabama forecast. We'll see a generally clear sky overnight, a low dropping down to 73. Lots of sunshine later on Wednesday, 93 the high. Wednesday night, a few scattered clouds, a low in the mid-70s. We get to Thursday, we can't rely on a pop-up storm or two in the afternoon. Otherwise, it's sunny with a high of 94. Clear Thursday night, your low 73. Sunshine on Friday, highs up in the mid-90s. And the weekend, some scattered storms on Saturday and Sunday with highs up in the mid-90s. This is meteorologist Mark Thibodeau from the Weather Channel for Town Square Media, Tuscaloosa.
10: It's 76 degrees in Tuscaloosa.
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2: With SRN News, I'm Jason Walker. Voters have gone to the polls in five states. In Missouri, the top election official there rejecting a citizen's petition that was seeking a statewide referendum on new congressional districts that have been backed by President Trump. Asian shares surging and oil prices slipping after Wall Street rallied to records. Benchmarks jumped more than 3% in Tokyo, Seoul, and Taiwan as shares in computer chip makers and other AI-related companies advanced. Brent crude fell below $80 a barrel. Authorities have taken a man into custody. He was walking around the grounds and appeared to be monitoring security at President Trump's California golf course 2 days before the president's visit. A loaded pistol was found in the man's car. SRN News.
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5: Here's your Tuscaloosa and West Alabama forecast. We'll see a generally clear sky overnight, a low dropping down to 73. Lots of sunshine later on Wednesday, 93 the high. Wednesday night, a few scattered clouds, a low in the mid-70s. We get to Thursday, we can't rely on a pop-up storm or two in the afternoon. Otherwise, it's sunny with a high of 94. Clear Thursday night, your low 73. Sunshine on Friday, highs up in the mid-90s. And the weekend, some scattered storms on Saturday and Sunday with highs up in the mid-90s. This is meteorologist Mark Thibodeau from the Weather Channel for Town Square Media, Tuscaloosa.
6: It's 75 degrees in Tuscaloosa.
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2: With SRN News, I'm Jason Walker. Russian missiles and drones hitting Kyiv, killing at least 15 people overnight. 42 people, many of them children, have been wounded. The attack led early Wednesday, part of a series of large-scale Russian ballistic missile strikes that have all been too frequent this summer. Ukraine, meanwhile, facing challenges intercepting many of those strikes. Asian shares and oil prices, well, a little on the opposites there. Asian shares surged. Oil was way down after Wall Street rallied to records. Benchmarks jumped more than 3% in Tokyo, Seoul, and Taiwan Wednesday. Authorities have arrested a man who was walking on the grounds and appeared to be monitoring security at President Trump's California golf course 2 days ahead of the president's arrival. SRN News.
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4: 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Welcome to Remembering to Thank God for Jesus Ministry. 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Looking unto Jesus, the author and finisher of our faith. 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We have Christ dwelling in us by faith. Ephesians chapter 3, verse 17, American Standard Version, that Christ may dwell in your hearts through faith, to the end that ye being rooted and grounded in love. Do something, say something, wear something to identify with your Christian faith today. Do something, say something, wear something today to identify with your Lord and Savior Jesus the Christ, and always remember to thank God for Jesus.
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3: Here's your Tuscaloosa and West Alabama forecast. We'll see a generally clear sky overnight, a low dropping down to 73. Lots of sunshine later on Wednesday, 93 the high. Wednesday night, a few scattered clouds, a low in the mid-70s. We get to Thursday, we can't rely on a pop-up storm or two in the afternoon. Otherwise, it's sunny with a high of 94. Clear Thursday night, your low 73. Sunshine on Friday, highs up in the mid-90s. And the weekend, some scattered storms on Saturday and Sunday with highs up in the mid-90s. This is meteorologist Mark Thibodeau from the Weather Channel for Town Square Media, Tuscaloosa.
4: It's 75 degrees in Tuscaloosa.
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wanted to tell you about. About 15 years ago, I was driving down the street all by myself. And here comes a car that turns right out in front of me and hit me head on. And I went out like a light. The ambulance came and carried me to the hospital. 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But the Lord has raised me up. Hallelujah.

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1: 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One of the most difficult things to do is find yourself in a storm. 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And sometimes it seems like even God himself has forgotten about you. 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
1: With SRN News, I'm Jason Walker. Democrats facing a major challenge in Michigan Senate primary. Haley Stevens and Abdul El Sayed dueling in a very tight race. It is

0: still too close to call. Russian missile and drone strikes blasting Ukraine overnight, killing at least 15 people and wounding 42 others. It is said many of the victims are reportedly children and elderly folks. Ukraine facing challenges intercepting these strikes due to a limited stockpile of interceptor missiles. Asian shares surging and oil prices slipping after Wall Street rallied to records on Tuesday. Benchmarks jumped more than 3% in Tokyo, Seoul, and in Taiwan, as shares in computer chip makers and other AI companies solidly advanced. SRN News.
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3: I'm John Ray Lewis, Pastor of Lighthouse Missionary Baptist Church. Welcome to the ministry. Remember to thank God for Jesus. Today, we look at the blessing and benefits of our faith that sinners cannot claim. Hebrews chapter 12, verse 2a. Looking unto Jesus, the author and finisher of our faith, every single aspect of the Christian life is wrapped up in our faith. We resist the devil by faith. 1 Peter 5 and 9a, contemporary English version. But you must resist the devil and stay strong in your faith. Do something, say something, wear something today to identify with your Christian faith. Do something, say something, wear something today to identify with your Lord and Savior Jesus the Christ. And always remember to thank God for Jesus.
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5: Here's your Tuscaloosa and West Alabama forecast. We'll see a generally clear sky overnight, a low dropping down to 73. Lots of sunshine later on Wednesday, 93 the high. Wednesday night, a few scattered clouds, a low in the mid-70s. We get to Thursday, we can't rule out a pop-up storm or two in the afternoon. Otherwise, it's sunny with a high of 94. Clear Thursday night, your low 73. Sunshine on Friday, highs up in the mid-90s. And the weekend, some scattered storms on Saturday and Sunday with highs up in the mid-90s. This is meteorologist Mark Thibodeau from the Weather Channel for Town Square Media, Tuscaloosa.
6: It's 74 degrees in Tuscaloosa.
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1: With SRN News, I'm Jason Walker. It's been another bloody night in Ukraine as Russian missile and drone strikes blasted Kyiv and several nearby suburbs. At least 15 people have been killed, 42 wounded. Many of the victims are reportedly children. Democrats facing a significant challenge in Michigan's Senate primary. Haley Brown and Abdul El-Sayed dueling in a very tight race. They're still counting votes this hour. Asian shares have been climbing. Oil prices have been falling after Wall Street rallied to records on Tuesday. Benchmarks jumped more than 3% in Tokyo. Senate Judiciary Committee has voted 12-10 to advance the nomination of Acting Attorney General Todd Blanche to the full Senate. SRN News.
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4: I am John Ray Lewis, pastor of Lighthouse Missionary Baptist Church. I welcome you to Remember to Thank God for Jesus Ministry. Today, we're looking at the blessings and benefits of our faith that sinners cannot claim, Hebrews 12 and 2a, looking unto Jesus, the author and finisher of our faith. Every single aspect of the Christian life is wrapped up in our faith. Ephesians 1 and 16, we have power to quench all the fiery darts of the wicked. Above all, take the shield of faith, wherewith ye shall be able to quench all the fiery darts of the wicked. Do something, say something, wear something today to identify with your Christian faith. Do something, say something today, or wear something to identify with your Lord and Savior Jesus the Christ. And remember to thank God for Jesus.

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1: Here's your Tuscaloosa and West Alabama forecast. We'll see a generally clear sky overnight, a low dropping down to 73. Lots of sunshine later on Wednesday, 93 the high. Wednesday night, a few scattered clouds, a low in the mid-70s. We get to Thursday, we can't rely on a pop-up storm or two in the afternoon. Otherwise, it's sunny with a high of 94. Clear Thursday night, your low 73. Sunshine on Friday, highs up in the mid-90s. And the weekend, some scattered storms on Saturday and Sunday with highs up in the mid-90s. This is meteorologist Mark Thibodeau from the Weather Channel for Town Square Media, Tuscaloosa.
2: It's 73 degrees in Tuscaloosa.
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1: Our Father and our God, the giver of all good and perfect gifts, once again you have spared a few of your children to see the breaking of another day, a day that we have never seen before. You have been kind enough, our Father God, to send down an angel to stand by our bedsides throughout the night, kept watch on this old heartbeat of ours, and kept our blood running warm in our veins. Then touched us this morning with your finger of love and started us out on another day's journey. My Lord, as we come today, we cannot brag about our goodness. We cannot brag about how righteous we have lived. Yet we cannot complain, my Father God, for thou hast been so good to us. Lord, as we come today, we pray that thou wouldest just lend the listening ear to the prayers of thy servants this morning. Lord, we pray today that you would accept our humble gratitude. Search our deceitful hearts, for we know that somewhere along the way we have engaged in conversations that are not worthy of your children. Somewhere along the way we've gone wrong, we've done wrong, we've gotten out of the pathway of duty. But Lord God, my Master, thou hast said in thy word that if we pray and call upon your holy and righteous name and confess our sin, that you would be just to forgive us. Blot them out today, my Lord. Cast them in yonder sea of forgetfulness, where they'll sink there somehow and dissolved and be washed on out into the seas of infinity, never to rise and trouble your children in this world, nor condemn us at yonder judgment bar. My God, we come this morning, we pray that thou wouldest bless the sick and afflicted everywhere. Walk down the aisles of hospitals and down the hallways of institutions of suffering throughout the land. We pray, my God, that you will somehow lay your hand upon those whose fevers are running high, those who cannot turn over this morning for aching muscles, those, my Father God, whose blood have gone too high and whose hearts are out of rhythm. Lord God, somehow in some way we pray that thou wouldest visit those who are afflicted today. Stand by the bedside of the old folk in rest homes throughout the land today. Let them know that old Christians never die, that they just sleep away in thee. Bless those who are in orphan homes throughout the land. Bless the man on his job this morning who cannot see his way out of his economic condition. Bless the young woman.

0: And a pleasant good morning to you, Mr. and Mrs. Tuscaloosa, and the children, too. And welcome on board your Wednesday morning's edition of Information and Inspiration, Early Morning Gospel with Brother Jay. Certainly hope that you had a restful night on last night. We certainly did. And that you're ready to continue with more great gospel music. I want you to call a friend, call a neighbor, and tell them that Brother Jay is on the air everywhere on this wonderful Wednesday morning, a day that we've never seen before. And when this day ends, we will not, we shall not visit this day again. This is the day that the Lord has made. Let us rejoice and be glad in it. And it's time for you to get those planks on the floor. Where are you this morning? Yeah, that's the signal for you to be getting those planks on the floor and looking alive. Good morning, radio family.
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0: Yeah, those are the Clark sisters there, and I speak positivity in your life on today. We're not going to speak negative at all today, so cancel out that negative thought that you might have and speak positivity upon yourself and those around you. I want to remind you of our Bible scripture for today. It comes from the book of Genesis, chapter 4, verse 3. Write that down somewhere now, because we may visit it again a little later in the service. 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
3: With SRN News, I'm Jason Walker. A long night in Michigan, now well into the morning hours, as Democrats face a major challenge in the Senate primary. Haley Stevens and Abdul El Said dueling in a very tight race, and they're still counting votes. More bloodshed in Ukraine as Russian missile and drone strikes hitting Kyiv and several suburbs. At least 15 people have been killed, 42 wounded, many of them children. Authorities have arrested a man who was walking the grounds and appeared to be monitoring security at President Trump's California golf course, 2 days ahead of the president's visit. LA County officials say the man was taking photos as well as videos and had a 16-round magazine with ammo in his pocket and a loaded pistol in the car. SRN News.
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1: Here's your Tuscaloosa and West Alabama forecast. We'll see a generally clear sky overnight, a low dropping down to 73. Lots of sunshine later on Wednesday, 93 the high. Wednesday night, a few scattered clouds, a low in the mid-70s. We get to Thursday, we can't rule out a pop-up storm or two in the afternoon. Otherwise, it's sunny with a high of 94. Clear Thursday night, your low 73. Sunshine on Friday, highs up in the mid-90s. And the weekend, some scattered storms on Saturday and Sunday with highs up in the mid-90s. This is meteorologist Mark Thibodeau from the Weather Channel for Town Square Media, Tuscaloosa.
2: It's 73 degrees in Tuscaloosa.
3: Thank you very much there, James Spann, the weatherman. And I tell you, he's on it. 73 warm degrees already at 5:33 in the city. Want to say a pleasant good morning to Sister Mary Hudson and those Beulahites. They're making their trip up the hill after a successful river walk on this wonderful Wednesday morning. I also want to say a pleasant good morning to Sister Cynthia Kemp and all the crew out there at Lear, right outside of the city of Tuscaloosa. And they're getting ready to get started on this wonderful Wednesday morning. And to all of my Mercedes-Benz folks speeding at the speed of light, that's 186,000 miles per minute, headed to work on this morning. And you all kind of slow it down a little bit now because I've got under good advisement that the blue caps are all over the area up there waiting to stop you from hurting yourself by driving too fast. A word to the wise should be sufficient. And want to say to you, it's time for you to turn those racks loose and look alive. Yeah, that's a signal for you to be putting those planks on the floor and looking alive. Good morning, radio family. It's a wonderful Wednesday morning.
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0: 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Praise is my blessing. My. Want to say a pleasant good morning to everybody, and certainly hope that your Wednesday is shaping up to be a real good one. Our scripture is coming today from the book of Genesis, chapter 4, verse 3. Certainly hope that you will take time to read it and digest it on this morning. Want to say a pleasant good morning again to all of our many Christian friends and saints across America. And you all are waking up sort of slow on this wonderful Wednesday morning. And I know I'll hear from all of my favorites before the service ends on this morning. Good morning, radio family.
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2: And welcome back in to the second hour of Early Morning Gospel with the old man, Brother Jay, on this wonderful Wednesday morning.

Yeah, that's Jason Nelson there and Made New here in the service on this wonderful Wednesday morning. And it's Bible trivia time right now. And I want you to listen very closely now to the trivia question where you won't be confused, or you neither will you be confused or upset or upended by this question. What was most likely the first of Paul's letters written? What was most likely the first of Paul's letters written? You know, he penned many letters, but most likely there was the first of such letters. What I want to know this morning is what's most likely was the first of Paul's letters written. If you know something this morning, give me a call at area code 205-752-4800. I'm standing by waiting for your calls. 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
4: Tuscaloosa traffic now from the Townsend Nissan Traffic Center. A very good morning to you on your wonderful hump day Wednesday. We are getting off to a nice and cool start. And I'm talking about cool as far as traffic flows. Looking good on 2059 as you free flow in between Skyland and Joe Malisham. And we're also doing quite splendidly on Lurleen Wallace. It is wide open from 15th to McFarland. With your Tuscaloosa traffic now, Tammy Thomas at ThinkItUp.org.
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6: Here's your Tuscaloosa and West Alabama forecast. The air you can wear will stick around with us here today with sunshine in the forecast. 93 heat index values near 100 this afternoon. Fair skies tonight. Warm temperatures, a low 74. Sunny, hot, and humid tomorrow, 94. A late day shower or storm returns to the forecast tomorrow. And 95 on Friday with sunshine. A pop-up shower or storm possible over the weekend. Richard Wedding at the Weather Channel for Town Square Media, Tuscaloosa.
7: It's 72 degrees in Tuscaloosa.
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12: With SRN News, I'm Rich Thomason in Washington. It's a race that was supposed to be a lot closer than it was. In the Michigan Democratic primary, leftist U.S. Senate candidate Abdul El-Sayed leads establishment candidate Haley Stevens by a slim margin. Or before the vote, polls had given El-Sayed double-digit leads. Elsewhere, Democratic Congressman Wesley Bell has defeated former squad member Cori Bush in the Missouri primary. Backed by President Trump, Ty Masterson has won the Republican gubernatorial nomination in Kansas. President Trump says a deal on the Strait of Hormuz could come soon, perhaps as early as today or tomorrow. The Russia-Ukraine war rages on. At least 17 people killed, scores wounded in an overnight Russian ballistic missile barrage on the capital, Kiev. The Dow futures up 134 points. NASDAQ futures down 12 points. More details, srnnews.com.
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0: It's 6:30 in the city, and it's praying time and not playing time with Elder Barbara J. Hicks of a Midnight Cry Radio Broadcast Ministry and her special guest to pray for the children on this morning. Good morning, Elder Hicks.
1: Good morning, Brother Jay, and the WTSK Radio family and the members of a Midnight Cry Radio Broadcast Ministry members and everyone in the four corners of this world who can hear my voice. Saints, now listen carefully. Before we begin, let us never forget that it is praying, P-R, praying time, not P-L, playing time. Therefore, it would behoove each one of us to please stop and let us pray together with one accord for our children on this beautiful Lord's Day. Now, thank you, Brother Jay, and you. And yes, it is praying time. And today, our prayer warrior is Brother Erlen Harlan, a member of St. Peter A.M. Zion Church in Tuscaloosa, Alabama, and he's a longtime member of this radio family. And now, Brother Earl Harlan.
2: Good morning, Elder, and my friend, Brother Jay. Good morning, radio family. Most gracious and kind Heavenly Father, we thank you for our last night's rest. We thank you for the families, oh, gracious Heavenly Father, that had a great night. Bless us, and oh, gracious Heavenly Father. But Father, we just thank you right now for our children. He's ready to answer another 2023 school year. We pray, oh, gracious Heavenly Father, that they will have a great and a successful year. We pray they have a great summer, gracious Heavenly Father. Father, we just thank you for the families, oh, gracious Heavenly Father, that we can pray to keep their children prayed up upon the, your guidance, oh, gracious Heavenly Father. We pray, oh, gracious Heavenly Father, that we teach our children. The prayer of Christ, the Heavenly Father, each and every day.

0: every you, O gracious Heavenly Father, that guide us and protect them, O gracious Heavenly Father, for all of their harms and things. But Father, as they trail us through this school year, this coming school year, we pray you for single protected angels to guide the end of protect them for us, front and back. Father, we pray that the school force will adopt. We pray you to protect him. Father, those that are walking, oh gracious Heavenly Father, we pray, oh gracious Heavenly Father, that those that are around, that they will watch out for our children, because they might not be watching out for themselves. But Father, we just thank you so much, Father, because we love them, oh gracious Heavenly Father. We don't want nothing that happens. We want them, oh gracious Heavenly Father, to have a great future. We know the Father, they just contact you and ask you, O gracious Heavenly Father, to lead and guide you. But we ask the O gracious Heavenly Father, on our behalf, to lead and guide us. Father, give them grace. Give them grace, O gracious Heavenly Father, that when they grow up, that they will be able to tell their grand and their children, O gracious Heavenly Father, that we had someone to pray for, and we traveled from this life. Father, we just thank you so much for our children, because, oh, gracious Heavenly Father, they don't know. We have to teach them, oh, gracious Heavenly Father. Father, we pray that they will have a successful school for you. And then, Father, the other just a great school year for the successful future. Father, this we ask in thy Son, Jesus' name. But, Father, before I end my prayer, amen. We ask this hammer to walk every preacher, every evangelist, and all mothers and fathers all over this land, we ask you to just hammer us upon our president and his cabinet, oh, gracious Heavenly Father, all those around us, hammer us upon all leaders, whether it's in the home, in the schoolhouse, oh, gracious Heavenly Father, the church house,
1: yes,
0: or even the highway, oh, gracious Heavenly Father, that teaching our church and telling them what's right and what's wrong. This we ask in Jesus' precious name. Amen.
1: Amen, amen. Thank you, Brother Holland. And you're we so will welcome. Indeed definitely look forward to hearing from you again throughout the summer, finishing the summer, but also that forthcoming 26-27 school year. As we, the prayer warriors, you and I, continue to fight the good fight. For we, the prayer warriors, will continue to be of good courage as we continue to pray, that our children will have a joyful and victorious spirit during this summer. Yes, sir. We will each work with one another and for God's peace to guard their hearts and minds this year through this upcoming year, 26-27 school year. And now, before we close, parents, children, and grandparents, if you or even your child and their grandparents should desire to pray for our children Monday through Friday morning at 6:30 a.m. Please text your child's name and phone. Wait, Brother Holland, we got to hear this. That phone number to Elder Barbara J. Hicks of 205-799-2164. Saints, the new period is coming up. Next week, we will start school. And wake up.
0: Wake up,
1: prayer warriors, for it is praying time and not playing time. To each of you this beautiful Lord's Day. Oh, the new season is opening up. The new season. In Jesus' name we pray. Amen.
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3: We gonna go down home now. How many of y'all from down home? How many of y'all ready to have some foot service?

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Alone. Can I get a witness?

0: Yeah, that's Sister Dorothy Norwood there, and it is praying time and not playing time. Want to say a pleasant good morning and send out the blessings to all of our many Christian friends and saints across America, and thank you so very much for being there. Our trivia question this morning, what was most likely the first of Paul's letters that were written? And you know, he wrote a lot of letters. Yes, he did. And I want to know the first one that he wrote in. Who was it that he wrote it to? Want to thank Brother MC, along with my sidekick who prayed this morning, Brother Earl Lee Harlan. Also, Sister Hattie Presley, Sister Glenda Heitch, and my Ting Tong Bell Lady and spiritual advisor, Sister Lily McGee. They knew something about the trivia question. If you know something, give me a call. Area code 205-752-4800 is the number. Good morning, everybody.
1: He woke you up this morning and started you on your way. 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

Want to go all the way down to Columbus, Georgia this morning and say good morning and thank you for answering the trivia question to Sister Patricia Finch. And she wanted me to say hello to all of her kin folks here in Tuscaloosa. Also want to thank Sister Brenda Davis for weighing in this morning on the trivia question.

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3: 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Hey. This is Jacalyn Carr with us this morning, children, and she talks about a breakthrough. 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I sure can.

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2: From the Town Square Media News Center, I'm Sheila Smooth. The Tuscaloosa City Council has officially tabled a vote to condemn 13 residential units at the dilapidated Legacy at Country Club Apartments located on Mimosa Park Road and also the Lynx Apartment Complex. City officials gave the out-of-town developers 2 more weeks to present a financing and repair plan, and they will revisit the issue when they meet again on August 18th. On the national stage, international trade tensions spiked as Beijing introduced strict new export controls targeting critical minerals and advanced technology components heading to Western markets in the U.S. And in sports, the new college football preseason rankings are out, with the Alabama Crimson Tide landing at number 11. This marks a notable positioning as Kalen DeBoer heads into his third season, leading the program in Tuscaloosa, looking to build momentum for the Crimson Tide. From the Town Square Media News Center, I'm Sheila Smooth, keeping you up to date. Welcome to the Rush Hour.
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4: Tuscaloosa traffic now from the Townsend Nissan Traffic Center. A quiet ride for the time being. If you're moving about McFarland, you have no worries at all between Academy and 43. And you're all good to go on Lurline Wallace as you travel nice and smooth from 15th Street to McFarland. 2059, always a pleasure. And this morning, no exception. From University to Joe Malisham, you are A-OK. With your Tuscaloosa traffic now, I'm Tammy Thomas.
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6: Here's your Tuscaloosa and West Alabama forecast. The air you can wear will stick around with us here today with sunshine in the forecast. 93 heat index values near 100 this afternoon. Fair skies tonight. Warm temperatures, a low 74. Sunny, hot, and humid tomorrow, 94. A late day shower or storm returns to the forecast tomorrow. And 95 on Friday with sunshine. A pop-up shower or storm possible over the weekend. Richard Wedding at the Weather Channel for Town Square Media, Tuscaloosa.
7: It's 72 degrees in Tuscaloosa.
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18: Oh, come on, give God praises up in here. How many know God is worthy to be praised? How many know Babylon is coming down? Babylon was always known as a heathen nation that would have the people of God under suppression. In Babylon, there were territorial demons, spirits of bondage. Oh, but God would take the heat out the fire. He would calm down the lion in the lion den. And I come to encourage you under the sound of my voice, Babylon.

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1: With SRN News, I'm Rich Thomason in Washington. Seems the polls, the pundits, and much of the media missed the mark. They had predicted a big win for leftist Abdul El-Sayed in Michigan's Democratic U.S. Senate primary. Instead, he leads establishment candidate Haley Stevens by less than 2 points, a razor-close contest. Mike Rogers is the GOP nominee for U.S. Senate in Michigan. Elsewhere, former Salem talker Chris DeGaulle has won the Republican congressional primary in Missouri's solidly blue 6th congressional district. President Trump says that a deal on the Strait of Hormuz, a deal with Iran, could come as early as today or perhaps tomorrow. A man who was arrested at the president's L.A. area golf course, pleading not guilty to all charges, including a couple of felony counts. Watching Wall Street, the Dow futures are up 218 points, while the Nasdaq futures are ahead 47. More details, srnnews.com.
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0: She answered the trivia question correctly. Yes, she did. Thank you, darling.

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3: 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Good morning, Tuscaloosa and West Alabama. These are the funeral announcements coming this morning from the Wills Funeral Service located at 701 Martin Luther King Jr. Boulevard, Northport, Alabama. 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Right before our funeral announcements, please allow me to take this time to wish and invite you to join me and others in a birthday celebration for a beloved friend, personal friend of mine, Johnny K. Stewart, in the 99th birthday celebration

0: reward with profound sympathy the staff and management of Will's Funeral Service sadly inform you of the passing of Miss Beatrice Brownlee. Funeral services for Miss Beatrice Brownlee will be held also on Saturday, August the 8th at 11 a.m. from the Christ Lutheran Church, Tuscaloosa, Alabama. The Reverend Dr. McNeil Ramsey will officiate. Interment will follow in the Holly Grove Cemetery, with Will's Funeral Service in charge of all arrangements. And the remains of Miss Beatrice Brownlee will become viewable to the public beginning on Friday from 12 noon until 5 p.m. in the main parlor of Will's Funeral Service, North Fork, Alabama. Also, the remains of Miss Beatrice Brownlee will lie in state in the sanctuary of the Christ Lutheran Church, Tuscaloosa, Alabama, from 10 a.m. until time of service. Again, with Will's Funeral Service in charge of all arrangements. Being called from labor to reward with profound sympathy, the staff and management of Will's Funeral Service sadly inform you of the passing of Miss Mary Holman. Funeral service is for Miss Mary Holman. Will be held also on Saturday, August the 8th at 11 a.m. from the Piney Grove Baptist Church, Tuscaloosa, Alabama. Interment will follow in the Cedar Oak Memorial Park, Tuscaloosa, Alabama, with Will's Funeral Service in charge of all arrangements. And the remains of Miss Mary Holman will become viewable to the public beginning on Friday from 12 noon until 5 p.m. in the main parlor of Will's Funeral Service, North Fork, Alabama. Will's Funeral Service in charge of all arrangements. And we'll be back with more funeral announcements.
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3: 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Being called from labor to reward with profound sympathy, the staff and management of Will's Funeral Service sadly inform you of the passing of Mr. Robert D. Harley. Complete funeral arrangements for Mr. Robert D. Harley will be announced later by Will's Funeral Service of Northport, Alabama. Stop the little children to come unto me, for such be the kingdom of God. With profound sympathy, the staff and management of Will's Funeral Service sadly inform you of the passing of baby angel Kawaha Wilson. Complete funeral arrangements for baby angel Kawaha Wilson will be announced later by Will's Funeral Service of Northport, Alabama. Being called from labor to reward with profound sympathy, the staff and management of Will's Funeral Service sadly inform you of the passing of Mr. Chester Pruitt. Complete funeral arrangements for Mr. Chester Pruitt will be announced later by Will's Funeral Service of Northport, Alabama. Being called from labor to reward with profound sympathy, the staff and management of Will's Funeral Service sadly inform you of the passing of Mr. Gary Cooper. Complete funeral arrangements for Mr. Gary Cooper will be announced later by Will's Funeral Service of Northport, Alabama. Being called from labor to reward with profound sympathy, the staff and management of Will's Funeral Service sadly inform you of the passing of Mr. Gene Taylor. Complete funeral arrangements for Mr. Jean Taylor will be announced later by Will's Funeral Service of Northport, Alabama. Being called from labor to reward with profound sympathy, the staff and management of Will's Funeral Service sadly inform you of the passing of Miss Martha Gaylor. Complete funeral arrangements for Miss Martha Gaylor will be announced later by Will's Funeral Service of Northport, Alabama. Being called from labor to reward with profound sympathy, the staff and management of Will's Funeral Service sadly inform you of the passing of Miss Jacqueline Taylor. Complete funeral arrangements for Miss Jacqueline Taylor will be announced later by Will's Funeral Service of Northport, Alabama. Being called from labor to reward with profound sympathy, the staff and management of Will's Funeral Service sadly inform you of the passing of Mr. Frederick Robinson. Complete funeral arrangements for Mr. Frederick Robinson will be announced later by Will's Funeral Service of Northport, Alabama. And as always, to the bereaved Robinson, to the bereaved Taylor, to the bereaved Gator, to the bereaved Taylor family again, to the bereaved Cooper, to the bereaved Pruitt, to the bereaved Wilson, to the bereaved Harley, to the bereaved Holman, to the bereaved Brownlee, to the bereaved Kenny, and to all bereaved families, coming from the staff and management of Will's Funeral Service, I am Joe C. Wills, extending our heartfelt sympathy. Thank you very much, Brother Joe.

0: Friends, sooner or later, you're going to be faced with the responsibility of having to make final funeral arrangements for that loved one. 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And that's my personal commitment to you. 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
1: 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And to all of the names that were mentioned on his funeral announcements this morning, you have our condolences during your time of bereavement. Well, our Bible trivia question this morning was a big smash. Yes, it was. I want to thank Sister Mary Jean Jackson, another one of my walking biblical encyclopedias, for answering the question. And also Sister Dorothy Jones, and to all of the rest of you who weighed in on the trivia question this morning. What was most likely the first of Paul's letters written? And it was written to the people at Corinth, the Thessalonians. First Thessalonians, by the way. Join us again tomorrow morning, same time, same station, a little after 6 o'clock a.m. for another exciting and thought-provoking Bible trivia question. Let's check on the traffic to see how you're driving with Tammy Thomas this morning.
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6: Tuscaloosa traffic now from the Townsend Nissan Traffic Center. Well, we have got some problems now. Issues down on the south end of town on 69 northbound between Mayhinton and Bobby Miller Parkway. You do have this accident. Now, traffic right now is a little on the slower side, mostly as you move on toward Bobby Miller. And in the meantime, the rest of the roadways, we're not doing too shabby at all. We got McFarland moving at posted speed and typical between Academy and 43. With your Tuscaloosa traffic now, Tammy Thomas.
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8: Here's your Tuscaloosa and West Alabama forecast. The air you can wear will stick around with us here today with sunshine in the forecast. 93 heat index values near 100 this afternoon. Fair skies tonight, warm temperatures, a low 74. Sunny, hot, and humid tomorrow, 94. A late day shower or storm returns to the forecast tomorrow. And 95 on Friday with sunshine, a pop-up shower or storm possible over the weekend. Richard Wedding at the Weather Channel for Town Square Media, Tuscaloosa.
9: It's 73 degrees in Tuscaloosa.
10: With SRN News, I'm Rich Thomason in Washington. Seems the polls, the pundits, and much of the media missed the mark. They had predicted a big win for leftist Abdul El-Sayed in Michigan's Democratic U.S. Senate primary. Instead, he leads establishment candidate Haley Stevens by less than 2 points, a razor-close contest. Mike Rogers is the GOP nominee for U.S. Senate in Michigan. Elsewhere, former Salem talker Chris DeGaulle has won the Republican congressional primary in Missouri's solidly blue 6th congressional district. President Trump says that a deal on the Strait of Hormuz, a deal with Iran, could come as early as today or perhaps tomorrow. A man who was arrested at the president's L.A. area golf course, pleading not guilty to all charges, including a couple of felony counts. Watching Wall Street, the Dow futures are up 218 points, while the Nasdaq futures are ahead 47. More details, srnnews.com.
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1: God wishes that above all things that we all prosper and are in good health, even as our souls prosper. So join me tonight for Wellness Wednesday as we get a dose of empowerment for our souls on the hottest inspirational broadcast in the nation, The Nightly Spirit.

0: Yeah, that's Kurt Whalum along with Lila Hathaway there, and he's been just that good. Well, we got a little birthday, little girl. She's 5 years old today, Amira Logan. And I promised her great-grandmother and mother that I would sing on this morning. And Amira, this is especially for you. Happy birthday to you. Happy birthday to you on your birthday, darling. Happy birthday. Happy fifth birthday. Happy birthday to you. Happy birthday to you, darling. And I want you to know that Brother Jay loves you, and there's nothing you can do about it. And I certainly hope that you live to be 1,000. Let's check on the latest news, if you don't mind.
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2: From the Town Square Media News Center, I'm Sheila Smoot. Epsilon Industries has officially broken ground on a major 65,000 square foot expansion of its manufacturing facility on Industrial Park Drive. Backed by a more than $15 million capital investment, the project is set to create 26 new jobs, building major parts for heating, air conditioning, and electrical infrastructure. Tuscaloosa is getting its very first standalone Raising Cane's. The popular Louisiana-based chicken chain is wrapping up construction on a redeveloped corner of McFarland Boulevard and 13th Street, with an official grand opening set for Monday, August 24th. Also, the official coaches poll is out, and the Alabama Crimson Tide landing right on the list at number 11 as Kalen DeBoer heads into his third season in Tuscaloosa. Taking a look at the rest of the top five, it's Georgia at the number one spot, followed by Ohio State, Oregon, Texas, and Penn State rounding out the top five. Auburn did not make the list. From the Town Square Media News Center, I'm Sheila Smoot.
3: Tuscaloosa traffic now from the Townsend Nissan Traffic Center. We are moving a little on the slower side here, dealing with this accident continuing on 69 in the northbound lanes right around Bobby Miller Parkway. Now, it looks like they've cleared most of it to the shoulder, so traffic's just a bit slow in the area, but nothing severe at all. 43 has the normal slow and go for the stoplight delays on the southbound lanes to McFarland. With your Tuscaloosa traffic now, I'm Tammy Thomas.
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5: Here's your Tuscaloosa and West Alabama forecast. The air you can wear will stick around with us here today with sunshine in the forecast. 93 heat index values near 100 this afternoon. Fair skies tonight. Warm temperatures, a low 74. Sunny, hot, and humid tomorrow, 94. A late day shower or storm returns to the forecast tomorrow. And 95 on Friday with sunshine. A pop-up shower or storm possible over the weekend. Richard Wedding at the Weather Channel for Town Square Media, Tuscaloosa.
6: It's 74 degrees in Tuscaloosa.
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0: Yeah, that's John P. Key there in the church medley there to welcome us back into another Power Hour of great inspiration and information. 790 WTSK, The Truth and Praise, 93.3 FM. I want to remind you that Dr. Deborah Jackson, along with Dr. Sandra Brown Peoples and Minister Irma Johnson, invite all women to a big women's conference to be held at the Bobby Miller Activity Center on August the 8th. That's this coming Saturday from 8:30 a.m. until 12 noon. All women are invited to attend. And I also want to remind you of something else in the way of church and community news, of something else that's happening in and around our area. Annual Choir Day 2026 will be happening at the Morning Star Missionary Baptist Church on County Road 20 in Bologie, Alabama, on this coming Sunday afternoon at 2 o'clock p.m. The featured guest speaker will be Pastor Anthony Moore of the Greater New Destiny Baptist Church of Greensboro, Alabama. And the host pastor is Pastor Keandre Hutton. And they say, lift every voice and come celebrate our annual choir day with powerful singing, heartfelt worship, and an atmosphere filled with God's presence. Bring your family and friends. Everyone is welcome. Just some more helpful hints of information from your information and inspiration station, 790 WTSK, The Truth and Praise, 93.3 FM. 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Sick call and prayer requests coming up at the bottom of this hour, so start making out those lists.
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Taking a look at some more of our church and community news, the Missionary Gospel Singers will be celebrating their 20th anniversary on this coming Saturday, August the 8th, 2026, at 7 o'clock p.m. over there at the Southside Church of God in Christ. Elder Ben Jackson Jr. is the church pastor, and this event will be climaxing on Sunday, August the 9th, 2026, at 2 o'clock p.m. at the Mount Zoar Missionary Baptist Church in Bologe, Alabama. That's right off of Bologe Highway 11 South and County Road 138. Minister Robert Johnson is the interim pastor of the church, and he will be the speaker. The public is invited, and for more information, call Brother James Crawford at area code 205-500-3649 or Brother Eddie Pippin at 205-301-0330. And also want to remind you, in the way of church and community news announcement, SCLC, the Southern Christian Leadership Conference, announces a revival rooted in history, growing for tomorrow. And some of the keynote pastors who will be participating in this revival is going to be held at the St. Paul Baptist Church, 3105 Stillman Boulevard here in the city, will be the SCLC Vice President, Dr. Lonnie Weaver, and he's the host pastor, by the way. Also, Minister Dr. Clarence Sutton Jr., Dr. Frank Kennedy Jr., and, of course, the moderator, Dr. Vernon Swift. Minister James Williams is the SCLC President. So

You don't want to miss this one. It's going to begin on Sunday, the 9th through the 11th, 2026, at the St. Paul Baptist Church on the Stillman Hill. Just some more helpful hints of information from your information and inspiration station, 790 WTSK The Truth and Praise, 93.3 FM. And if you have church or community news items that you would like for all the world to hear, send them in care of Church News, WTSK Radio, 142 Skyland Boulevard, Tuscaloosa, Alabama, 35405. Or if you don't want to mail your announcements, drop them in the little black mailbox on the front of the radio station. And we won't charge you anything this time for this one, children. But make sure that your announcements are readable. Thank you so very much. Let's continue with more great gospel.

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Dr. Lorenza James of the Tabernacle Baptist Church of Tuscaloosa will be conducting the evening messages, and Minister Walter L. Hawkins, Jr.

0: Here is the host pastor. That's at the Dry Creek Baptist Church down in Foster's, Alabama. Let's check on the traffic with Tammy Thomas.
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4: Tuscaloosa traffic now from the Townsend Nissan Traffic Center. Well, thickening up a bit more inside your prime time on McFarland specifically. At Watermelon, that's just a busy intersection anyway. And then those intersections at Lurling, Wallace, and 43, you're also going to find yourself a little heavier now with those brake lights. Meanwhile, moving on Skyland Boulevard, typical travels here between McFarland and 69. With your Tuscaloosa traffic now, I'm Tammy Thomas.
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6: Here's your Tuscaloosa and West Alabama forecast. The air you can wear will stick around with us here today with sunshine in the forecast. 93 heat index values near 100 this afternoon. Fair skies tonight. Warm temperatures, a low 74. Sunny, hot, and humid tomorrow, 94. A late day shower or storm returns to the forecast tomorrow. And 95 on Friday with sunshine. A pop-up shower or storm possible over the weekend. Richard Wedding at the Weather Channel for Town Square Media, Tuscaloosa.
7: It's 77 degrees in Tuscaloosa.
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10: With SRN News, I'm Rich Thomason in Washington. Michigan's Democratic U.S. Senate primary is a real cliffhanger. Leftist Abdul El-Sayed leads establishment candidate Haley Stevens by a razor-thin margin. 48.6% to 47.3%, more than 95% of the votes counted. The polls and the pundits had predicted that El-Sayed would run away with the race. Elsewhere, Democrat Congressman Wesley Bell defeating former squad member Cori Bush in the Missouri primary, and Trump-endorsed Ty Masterson has won the GOP gubernatorial nomination in Kansas. President Trump is predicting that it won't be long now. He expects a deal with Iran on the Strait of Hormuz to come either today or perhaps tomorrow. The Ukraine-Russia war drags on, with the latest Russian missile barrage on Kiev killing at least 17 people. Dow futures are up 276. This is SRN News.
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0: Because I've got something on the inside. 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And oh, what a change in my life. Hey.

0: 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Oh, what a wonderful change in my life has been wrought since Jesus came into my heart. 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Hey, hey, hey.
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0: 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See, radio family, if I hadn't had some degree of faith, when all of the negative prognosticators were walking the street saying that I was through in this business,
1: and I don't know how I'm gonna carry on,
0: and my faith brought me through. Amen, and thank God for Jesus this morning.

0: about their first cousin, Grace and Mercy, and some degree of faith.
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0: Oh, come on, my brother, and sing this morning.

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Glory!

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2: From the Town Square Media News Center, I'm Sheila Smoot. The Tuscaloosa City Council has officially tabled a vote regarding the condemnation of 13 residential units at the dilapidated Legacy at Country Club Apartments on Mimosa Park Road. Also, the Lynx apartment complex as well, giving out-of-town developers 2 more weeks to present a repair plan before they revisit the issue at their next meeting on Monday, August 18th. In student housing news, 6 units at The Walk, a luxury student apartment complex near the University of Alabama campus, have been declared uninhabitable by a city inspector. All of that due to severe mold issues. And the new college football preseason coaches poll is out, with the Alabama Crimson Tide landing at number 11. Taking a look at the top 5, Georgia claiming the top spot at number 1. Ohio State, number 2, Oregon, number 3, Texas, number 4, and Penn State at number 5. Auburn is not ranked. From the Town Square Media News Center, I'm Sheila Smoot, keeping you up to date.
3: This report.
4: Tuscaloosa traffic now from the Townsend Nissan Traffic Center. It is a crash on 15th Street right now at 26th Avenue. Now, it's got the intersection a bit clogged up in the area, and it will affect you in both lanes. Meantime, we are pretty traveling in the normal speed here on Skyland Boulevard between McFarland and 69. And you're good to go on McFarland. Just watch out for just taps on the brakes, that's all, between Academy and 43. With your Tuscaloosa traffic now.
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5: Here's your Tuscaloosa and West Alabama forecast. The air you can wear will stick around with us here today with sunshine in the forecast. 93 heat index values near 100 this afternoon. Fair skies tonight. Warm temperatures, a low 74. Sunny, hot, and humid tomorrow, 94. A late day shower or storm returns to the forecast tomorrow. And 95 on Friday with sunshine. A pop-up shower or storm possible over the weekend. Richard Wedding at the Weather Channel for Town Square Media, Tuscaloosa.
6: It's 85 degrees in Tuscaloosa.
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0: Let's take a listen to some more of our church and community news on this Wednesday morning. There's a Holy Ghost Field revival in the air at the Solid Rock Holiness Church, where Pastor Kenneth McCoy is the host pastor, at 1503 Columbus Road over there in Aliceville, Alabama. And tonight it will be Donald Johnson on the stump. And tomorrow night it'll be Micah Reed. And to wind up this Holy Ghost Field revival, Friday night at 7 o'clock p.m., it'll be Kennedy Kirkland. So you want to make plans if you're interested in a good old Holy Ghost Field revival to join them at the Solid Rock Holiness Church over there in Aliceville, Alabama, 1503 Columbus Road in Aliceville, Alabama. And I also want to remind you that the Christian Education Department of the Tabernacle AME Zion Church here in the city will be sponsoring a special back-to-school prayer and praise service. It's tonight at 6 o'clock p.m. Our prayer warriors are Dr. Jeffrey L. Kamen, presiding elder of the Tuscaloosa Bessemer District, and First Lady Minister Evira Kamen. Also, Minister James Hollingsworth, pastor of the Mount Liberty AME Zion Church, and Sister Catherine Hollingsworth, and Mr. Michael Atmore of the Tabernacle AME Zion Church. And of course, Minister Kamisha Shabazz is the host pastor. Mrs. Maggie Lee is the Christian Education Director. And the church is located at 522 13th Street East here in the city, right down the street from DCH Regional Medical Center. So make plans to be there tonight at 6 o'clock p.m. Be early where you won't miss anything at all. That's at the Tabernacle AME Zion Church here in the city. Good morning, radio family, and what a time we've had today.
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A little old school for you this morning, children. Want to send this one out to that non-singing Lillian Black and her accomplice brother Melvin this morning. And to everybody who likes a little Tessie Hill every now and then.

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Thank you, Lord. 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Thank you, Master. 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The old devil gets scared. He starts running up and down the road hollering, help, help, help somebody.

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2: SRN News, I'm Rich Thomason in Washington. It is a race that was supposed to be a lot closer than it was. In the Michigan Democratic primary, leftist U.S. Senate candidate Abdul El Sayed led the establishment candidate, Congresswoman Haley Stevens, by a slim margin all throughout the vote count, and polls had given El Sayed a double-digit lead prior to the election. Elsewhere, Democratic Congressman Wesley Bell defeating former squad member Cori Bush, that in the Missouri primary. And backed by President Trump, Ty Masterson has won the Republican gubernatorial nomination in Kansas. The president says a deal on the Strait of Hormuz is close at hand. He says it could come as early as today or perhaps tomorrow. The Russia-Ukraine war goes on. At least 17 people killed in an overnight Russian ballistic missile attack on Kiev. Wall Street stocks opening higher this morning, and this is SRN News.
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It's my testimony in all that I go through. Somebody said, why?

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1: Here's your Tuscaloosa and West Alabama forecast. The air you can wear will stick around with us here today with sunshine in the forecast. 93 heat index values near 100 this afternoon. Fair skies tonight. Warm temperatures, a low 74. Sunny, hot, and humid tomorrow, 94. A late day shower or storm returns to the forecast tomorrow. And 95 on Friday with sunshine. A pop-up shower or storm possible over the weekend. Richard Wedding at the Weather Channel for Town Square Media, Tuscaloosa.
2: It's 80 degrees in Tuscaloosa.
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want to share this one with that ever-loving Eva Jennings today. She's 92. God bless you, darling, and certainly hope that you live to be 1,000. And from my vantage point, it seems like you're making a valiant effort to get there. Longtime member of this radio family.

0: want to break a little piece of this one off for Sister White this morning. 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

the world. But of course, for the next 2 hours from 10 a.m. to 12 p.m., we're going to talk about a little bit about everything. That's right, from society to sports, education to economics, from religion to relationships. And as always, we are here to create a safe space to have empowering, provocative, and yes, yes, sometimes controversial conversations. But guess what? You can call in or chat it up with us right here as we learn together, right here in your favorite spot, The Culture Call. 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And I'm telling you, you might as well go ahead and find you a seatbelt, because we're about to take off in a minute and have amazing conversation for the next 2 hours. And you can call in and chat it up with me, and we're going to have a great time. So welcome to The Culture Call, family, whether you're at work or whether you're traveling or whether you're, you know, wherever you are doing whatever you're doing, busy during this day, welcome to The Culture Call. I want to also send a shout out secondarily to those of you who listen to me. You're my committed, consistent listeners, right? You come right on over from Brother Jay, and you give me a chance every day to empower your lives, empower our community, and to bring you up on some facts, make you laugh, probably make you mad sometimes. But guess what? I am grateful to have you on. That's right. Whether you're listening to me via the radio or whether you have the app or logged in on the website, you might be driving through the city, whatever that is, I thank you for being consistent and making us the number one talk show on this radio station and in West Alabama. I am super excited about that. Super excited. Listen, also want to send a shout out to the inimitable, the amazing, awesome Brother Jay, who I'm telling you blazes it up for us every morning from 5 a.m. all the way up till he passes that hot revival baton to me. That's right. And he makes our day and our morning percolate just a little bit better. So send it out. Shout out to Brother Jay, who always gets the job done and puts the challenge on the young man. And I hope to rise up to the occasion and be like the old saints say, run on to see what the end is going to be. Listen, I want to encourage all of you, if you've not done it already, to go ahead and to your smart device, your Apple or your Android device, and download our free 99 app. That's right. 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Absolutely. 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Go ahead and let me be your PR specialist. 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That's right. And it doesn't cost you a thing. 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That's right. And here's how you do that. 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And give me an opportunity to let Lottie Dottie and everybody know what's happening at your church, your organization, your sorority, your fraternity. Maybe you're an artist getting ready to have a concert or a recording, or a preacher getting ready to have a revival. I'm telling you right now, when you send it to me, we're going to let everybody know what is happening and let you know that what you're doing in our community is so very valuable and important. Yes, right. You know why? Because we do it better when we do it together. And as always, you can give me a call at 205-752-4800. That's the golden number, 205-752-4800. And call in, let's chat it up. Or you can go ahead on the app. The app has a chat feature. And you can send me your comments, your concerns, you know, what you're thinking about, what we're talking about on the daily. That's right. You can let me know what it is, and I'll read it on the air if you don't want to call in, because there's some folks that I don't want to call in. I don't want to be on the air. Well, if you call in to 205-752-4800, you're going to be on the air. But if you don't, you can send it to me via the chat on the app. And we will read it there. All I want to do is stay in touch with you and have you to be a part of the show. So I want to hear
from you. And guess what? Go ahead and follow me on social media on our Facebook page. That's right, The Culture Call. Go ahead. We've been increasing in followers every day. And I send a shout out to all of my new followers over there on The Culture Call on Facebook. That's right. Guess what? I'm getting ready to start streaming and do live while I'm doing the broadcast. And so it's going to be video and all that on The Culture Call. So you don't want to miss it. Go ahead and follow me now and you'll get to see that in the days to come. All right. Good deal. Hey, maybe you missed a past episode and you say, Bishop, I need to figure out how can I catch that episode. I missed a point that you made and I want to hear it again. Fine. 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That's Apple Podcasts and search out Culture Call. Do not put the article the, just search out Culture Call. You're going to see my face there and all of the archive episodes just in case if you missed any. And if you remember what day you want, that's right, it'll be right there. If not, guess what? Just listen to all of them till you find what you're looking for. All of it is real good. Good, good. And so, yeah, we want to make sure that that is portable for you. Yeah, do me a favor. We're getting ready to take off. So sit back and relax. Grab you some coffee. You know how we do it. Maxwell House or Starbucks. Yeah, that's right. Go ahead. Maybe you're not a coffee drinker, right? You like tea, but get you some herbal tea. If you're trying to calm down, it's chamomile. If you're trying to spur up just a little bit, go and get you a splash of green tea. That's right. And put some honey or some agave or some stevia in there. And that's right. Sweeten it up a little bit, just a little, not a whole lot. Right. Or then you can get some alkaline water. It's normally the water with the black label. I love Essentia. It's the black and red label. It says Essentia on that. And you can detoxify your body. That's right. You can do that. Wake up those cells. That's right. Let's get ready to start the day. Get hydrated. And let's get into the culture. Listen, this is Women's History Month, and I am super excited always to celebrate the sisters. We've got a few more things that we're going to be talking about today, engaging. I asked a question on social media, and I'm just trying to figure out where I'm going to put that. Where I'm going to put that. And I asked the question, in honor of this month, is it okay for women to shoot their shot? Now, maybe some of you don't know what shoot your shot means. Doesn't mean with a literal good. Can a woman ask a guy out? Can a woman be the first one to approach a guy, a man, and say, hey, I'm interested in you or you're a good looking guy, whatever, and all of that. So we're going to talk about a little bit about that this morning as well. I've got a myriad of answers, and we hope to bring some kind of clarity, right, to that as we talk to that, probably around the midday, around the 11 o'clock hour. You don't want to miss that because we're going to broach that subject in just a moment. But this morning, I want to talk about the power of women walking in their strength, the power of women walking in their strength. And I think that is very, very important that we talk about that. Why? Because women walk around in a world still, unfortunately, where they are regarded as second-class citizens, right? And that they're not the fullness of who they are. And I love to talk about agency. I love to talk about value and worth a whole lot. Right. But what I'm finding out in my study is that women are the cornerstone of the black community. They are really the cornerstone of the black community. They're the ones that keep it thriving, keep it alive, keep it moving. They're the most educated of the black populace. I think it's about 65%, maybe upwards to 75% of all black women that are educated, not just with a bachelor's, but at least a master's degree. Right. So sisters are doing it. And they are encouraging. A lot of them are from single parent homes. They're not from single parent homes, but they're a lot of them are single parents, and yet they are making it happen. Yeah, and some of that is by choice. Some of that is because there seems to be. And notice how I said that. There seems to be a lack of men. That's a myth. But we're going to talk a little bit about that today. A lot of them are they own their own businesses. Yeah, a lot of them are stepping out, even in the religious world, as pastors and educators. They're walking. They're living and pursuing their doctorates, doctors of ministries, doctors of theologies, PhDs. Yeah, they're doing it. They're shaking up the economy. Right. And one of the things I think that is very important as we talk about this conversation is that we center
that that kind of movement from women, especially black women, is not anti-God, not anti-Christ. It is not, it might be anti-religion or anti-church or anti a male perspective, but it is not something that God frowns on, even if you frown on it, right? That black women in particular have been doing what they needed to do to be able to, number one, survive, number two, to cause others to thrive and survive, and also to pull things and hold things together and advance themselves in spaces and places where they're not always regarded equally, right? And so that's very important that the society, hear me when I say this, that the society must lose its insecurity and its bad definitions of what a strong black woman is, right? I seriously doubt that they're going to push, they're going to retreat on their forward push toward excellence, toward an excellence in every area, right? Their spiritual, psychological, emotional excellence, economic excellence, relational excellence. They're not going to retreat on that, right? That they have come, as Esther did, to the times for to the kingdom for such a time as this, right? I think that they're seeing the necessity of their being, of their genius, of their creativity in all spaces. And that is not something to be criticized. That's something to be celebrated, right? I think that's very important that we have positive role models for our daughters and our nieces, for our young women, our young girls who are coming up. They need to see positive role models. They need to see that. Now, before we cast aspersions upon anybody, the reality is, and the fact is that we need to understand that all of us are, especially black people, we come under a different level of measurement in everything that we do. But here is what I said on my Facebook page, my social media page the other day, that we need to begin as a black community, hear me now, and I'm going to frame this in the light of what we're talking about in terms of strong black women, the strength of what they bring to the table. We need to redefine, define within the context of our community of success, that we've got to move away from this thing in our community called skeptical success. We have got to move away from it. And I'm going to tell you what that means, right? It is kind of where people get this understanding of crabs in a barrel, right? That you can succeed, you can progress to the point to where it is palatable to me, right? In other words, right, you can be successful up until a point. And then when you're more successful beyond the place or the limits that I've set for you, everything you achieve now comes into some level of skepticism, criticism, cynicism. There must be something that you've done or a deal and or a compromise in integrity or character that you made to be so successful in this area, right? Who did she sleep with? Or what did she do to get to where she is today? And when we have that kind of caveats over success, right? I know we're talking about women, but just as an acculturative in the black community, that we look at certain people and that we're okay when they're pressing and then they make it to a certain place, right? And then they begin to exceed the limits for which we thought that they would, you know, make it. And then now we begin to look at them with a side eye, right? We have got to stop that. Because what we're saying is that you can only achieve, but don't get too far to where you lose touch with your people, right? As if to say that we are not an achieving people on a holistic level, right? But not only that, we measure people's ability, their agency, their work and their labor, their skill, their education, based upon our own levels of achievement and or insecurity, right? That just because they're excelling in a place doesn't mean that there is something wrong with you, right? Just because she's a black woman and she's excelling in whatever her field is does not mean that she is a woman that has a nasty attitude, that she's angry, she's off-putting,
You know, and you got to be very careful because media, especially social media, that's right, Facebook, Twitter, Instagram, you know, TikTok, whatever, Snapchat, they show particular caricatures, right? They show particular people and with the attempt to try to create a particular narrative that you start believing is the majority narrative when in fact it is not, right? And that's important. That is important because you start looking at, you know, well, they didn't pay enough dues, or they didn't come through me, or they didn't do this, or they didn't do that, or how they got this and how they got that. Oh, they trying to be white, right? And so we assign achievement, success, educational skill and prowess to, you know, the way they speak, right? To whiteness, which is a vestige of slavery, of enslavement, of colonialism, right? That they brought the culture to us. And of course, history, when you really study it, disproves that notion that we were a cultured people. The fact of the matter is that we helped culture them, if we just gonna be truthful about it, right? And so we've got to begin to stop the thought of the notion of a strong black woman being one that, you know, sisters, or she's got an attitude, or she ain't gonna never get married, or if she has no children, she's a worthless woman, right? We've got to change the narratives and begin to celebrate every level of success. Let me say that again. We need to celebrate every level of success, especially for the black woman. You got to do that, right? And again, you cannot celebrate. It is antithetical to celebrate Women's History Month, focus on black women, and then want to marginalize the achievement that they make, right? You want to level it out or place a glass ceiling where, and I think a glass ceiling

who got there before Esther, right? There's a whole narrative about Vashti, and we painted her in the incorrect lens, right? We painted her how, you know, colonialism and a bad hermeneutic and, you know, how this anti-womanism thing has painted her, but she was a prominent, a prominent queen. Her issue was that the king did not approach her in the manner in which she thought she should be approached, right? Right. And so she stood up for her own worth, her value, her own agency. And because of the order of the day and the law of the day, he was able to dismiss her, which sent him on the course to looking for another woman, by which, you know, Esther was brought into the scene, and she had to be prepared to be the next queen. Right. So we give Vashti a very difficult time, but read your Bible again through a different lens. Right? What did she do? Man, she disrespected. No, what the question is, her what you consider her disrespect was the response of her husband, quite frankly, disrespecting her as the queen. But see, we believe these tropes, we believe these narratives, right? The other day, you had this woman who's a congressman, a senator from South Carolina, Nancy Mace. She was doing an interview with George Stephanopoulos on an ABC news broadcast. And he said, well, yes, I understand that you are a survivor of rape. Because I saw the interview. You're a survivor of rape. And that's kind of duplicitous because we understand that you're fully endorsing a man that was just convicted by law. Maybe not criminally, but civilly convicted. Yeah, of rape, right? So much so that he's got to pay upwards to $93 million. And she got upset. And she began to defend the convicted rapist, right? As opposed to, you know, and then she castigated the woman, E. Jean Carroll, as playing histrionics, and she was fake raped, right? And so I'm saying that this whole ceiling and anti-womanism sometimes even can come from the mouth of women, against women. If you are a sister looking at a sister trying to make it, or she is making it, and you got that side eye, that religious, churchy, traditional side eye, that's not her place, you sis are part of the problem. That's an issue. That all the sisters should be like, hey, go further than I did. Do better than me. And encourage my granddaughters, my daughters, to go further and do better than I did, than we did, right? You shouldn't bring skepticism on her level of success or watch this, over her own power of her will, right? She got her education, right? She has her own job. She got her own house. She has her own money. That's not something to make her feel bad about. That's something to celebrate. That's something to say, hey, sis, you really did it. You really did it. You know, that's the whole thing. And then when we teach our relationships properly, when we teach it properly, when we teach success properly, right, that God never meant for success to be an isolated event of independence. In other words, that you're successful by yourself. And this goes both to men and women. The issue was, it's not good for men to be a man to be alone, right? He spoke that to the male man, right? That God said that the woman is going to be his help. Now, if you read the text properly, and I know I have in several translations, the text does not say that he is supposed to help her. The text does not even describe her as the weaker vessel, as Peter did. That's not how the text describes her. The text describes her as a helpmeet suitable. She's a custom-made suit for the man, for her husband, right? If we teach it properly, that women are not so broken and not so fragile and not so weak-minded that they need a man to help them. And I am pro-marriage. I am pro-relationships. Listen, if my kids could get on this radio and tell you how pro-relationship and how pro-marriage I am, I listen, ad nauseum. I know they're sick of me because I'm

0: telling you, there's a certain spot in life that I believe is a sweet spot where God says, I want, now it's not good for you to be alone, because if you get any more, if you get any more now, what you got or what you have is going to be a hindrance in you being able to come into a relationship negotiation and to build with somebody. Because marriage is a partnership to help build the future together, right? And so when you have so much and you don't need anyone to help you build, then, watch this, you come into the relationship already protecting what you have as opposed to what you all can bring together. You see them as a threat to what you have acquired and accrued in your life. And that is not a way to start off a relationship or a marriage. So I believe divinely there's a sweet spot in God. There is a sweet spot in time to where God says, okay, all right, I understand how you feel about it, but go ahead and step into it. Take the risk of relationship. I'm opening up the doors of your heart, and don't put it off talking about, well, let me get this. Well, let me get that. Because the more you acquire, the more you acquire, that you're gonna want, that's gonna be your mate. That's gonna be your partner, and then you're gonna wake up one day, and have all this stuff, and no one to share it with, and it's gonna be more difficult for you to share it, right? Without a prenuptial agreement, without all of that, because you missed the opportunity to what? Build together. Now, that's my notion. Because I know you say, well, there are some cases where the man had a lot and the woman had a lot, right? Okay, good. But you don't see that level. If they're going to stay together, they're going to have to say, okay, you ain't got your stuff. You ain't got that. No, we in this together. We in this. We are in this to build together, right? And the onus on that is not just on the woman, that she's got to stop her thing and let him achieve. And then once he gets to a point of achievement, that that she is supposed to build herself until that, again, moment of a relational sweet spot moment. That's what I'm calling it. You might not call it that, right? But there is a moment. But until then, do your thing, sis. Until then, do what God has created you to do. Be fearfully and wonderfully made. Make your money. Get your education. Get you a home or a townhouse or an apartment. That's right. Show that you can do it for yourself. Because that's a part and parcel of your self-worth. Right? It is a part of your whole package of who you are. Remember what the text says. He that findeth a wife finds a good thing and obtains favor from the Lord. So she's working on, in the old days, they had a woman, when a woman would get ready in her life, she had what they called a dowry, D-O-W-R-Y, that she didn't have to work, but she would, in terms of those times, but she had to be prepared. So she spent the years of preparation of you know, different kinds of patterns of life, different kinds of social graces and things. And her father attached a level of worth on that. So when she got married, that man that married her, that qualified to marry her, right? That qualified, let me say this again. The man that qualified to marry her also got the dowry, the favor that was connected to her. See, because what they knew back in the day is what we need to know now. That every man ain't qualified just because he said he want to get married. He says you got to find. Doesn't mean she hiding. It's speaking of a treasure that she is so deep in the context of living in life that you got to dig and mine to find this rare treasure of a woman to obtain her favor. And finding her means that she acquiesces. She says, yes, I agree with being the help to move you forward, to move your vision. I see myself in your vision. And then she brings the favor. I'm here to tell you, because you'll give her a vision and she'll give you manifestation. She'll multiply that vision back into manifestation, period. Right? But you gotta be able to be taught right first. You gotta be able to, just because you saw your mama, your grandmama, your great grandmama do some things and was subservient, does not mean that that is right. They did what they had to do to survive, to keep the family together. It's a different time, a different level of agency. Women are viewed differently now. They're viewed in the light of their full knowledge, not just baby-making machines. And if you don't understand that, you're going to miss the power, the strength, and the beauty of what God is doing in women, especially Black women today. So that's what we're going to be talking about today. Ooh, that was a mouthful. I know it. That's right. Keep it right here. This is the Culture Call with yours truly, L. Spencer Smith, right here on your favorite inspiration station, Praise 93.3. We've got more to come. Don't miss it. It's time
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2: This is an SRN News special report. A leftist wins in Michigan. I'm Rich Thomason. Correspondent Bernie Bennett tells us that Abdul El-Sayed has won Michigan's Democratic U.S. Senate primary.
3: El-Sayed will face Republican Mike Rogers, who ran unopposed in the Republican primary, in a November matchup. El-Sayed, a former health official, campaigned on Medicare for All, halting military aid to Israel, and campaign finance reform. He has support from progressive leaders, including Senator Bernie Sanders and Congresswoman Alexandria Ocasio-Cortez.
2: It was a much slimmer margin of victory for El-Sayed than pollsters, pundits, and many in the media had expected. He defeated Stevens, the establishment-backed candidate, by just 1 point. It was predicted that he would win by double digits. El-Sayed's campaign says Stevens has called to concede the race. In a statement, Stevens says that she will back El-Sayed's candidacy. This has been an SRN News special report. I'm Rich Thomason.
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2: Here's your Tuscaloosa and West Alabama forecast. Blazing sunshine, high temperatures 93 this afternoon. Calm winds means the humid air will feel thick, pushing heat index values to 100 degrees this afternoon. Partly cloudy this evening, a muggy low tonight at 74. Thursday, sunny skies 94. Slight chance of an afternoon shower or storm tomorrow afternoon. And then Friday, sunny skies to close out the week, sizzling temperatures in the mid-90s. Richard DeWedding at the Weather Channel for Town Square Media, Tuscaloosa.
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3: 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That's right, Praise 93.3, your favorite inspiration station. And yes, we are talking about the strength of black women. That's right. We want strong black women. Isn't that what we want? Absolutely. And on a Women's History Month, I'm telling you, history and the present is replete with amazing black women. Our mothers, our grandmothers, great-grandmothers, our aunts, our nieces, our daughters, our sisters, right? And we're able to celebrate them without feeling intimidated. And whether they are a homemaker or a moneymaker, whether they're business women, whether they are married or single, you know, widowed or divorced, whether they are PhDs or just starting out in school, that we celebrate the power, the wisdom, and the agency of black women. And I think that we need to get that in our mind. It needs to be our mind thread, right? And we got to end this perception, you know, of when they become, when black women become strong, that they become difficult to handle. Can I tell you something? Y'all ready for this? Somebody gonna get mad at me right here, but y'all will be okay. Right? That we think that women are difficult, yeah, when they are difficult to break or when they cannot be housebroken. And I want you to sit with that notion, because especially for a lot of men, they think that women are difficult because there's a certain level of brokenness, a certain level of control that you feel like you should have over her. And first of all, number one, if she's not your wife, go on, leave that alone. That's the first thing. Number one, if she's your wife, then she submits to whatever kind of rule you provide. If she said, yes, I do, then that is your prerogative. If she decides she wants to be broken or she wants to do whatever, and that doesn't necessarily denote brokenness, but I'm saying, but you just can't come to some random sister and think that she's going to kowtow and be subservient just because of what you have between your legs, sir. Absolutely not. There is no biblical measure. And that is Western theological interpretation adopted into black spaces, which can be destructive in our community, right? Because that's how they view there, but ours, as out the way we view our women, are different. Yeah. Big mama and, you know, sisters and mom, mother, all they have been a different, that's a different kind of strength, a different kind of power. And a different kind of power to be respected, to be revered, honored, and yeah, I mean, sometimes feared. Absolutely. And so we have to begin to understand that particular notion, right? That any woman that you can easily control and break is not a woman that will build a future with you. No, absolutely not. What I found out is that when you free the sister up, when you promote her, when you tell her how beautiful she is. I taught the church on last night from Ephesians chapter number 5. I believe we were in chapter number 5. And we talked about, you know, husbands loving your wives as Christ loved the church. And we began to talk about allegorical and anagogical hermeneutics and how to interpret the text. It's both allegorical, it's symbols, it's, you know, that Paul begins to use metaphors and similes, right? He begins to use a like-as principle. Right? Husbands, love your wives as Christ loved the church and gave himself for it, right? Allegorical. And then anagogical, from when he says, but this is a mystery. Anagogical meaning that It's a mystery to be revealed, right? A secret to be revealed. In the Bible, when you see the word mystery, it is not a secret to be hidden. It is a secret to be revealed. In other words, it is something that is invisible that we are to be made, that is to be made visible. So we begin to talk about that on last night with regards to just talking about the church. But one of the notions that I begin to talk about is it talks about how the husband is to speak to his wife. It is how he begins to adorn her with honor, adorn her with special care and nurture, right? Not shouting at her, not trying to break her, and not putting his hands on her, because the text says that nobody abuses his own body, right? Talking about not husbands to treat the wives right, because nobody abuses his own body. If you're hitting her, if you, verbally abusing her, if you're psychologically and emotionally abusing her, you don't love yourself, right? You don't love yourself, because ultimately the two become one. She is your nakedness, right? That woman is who you are in another phase, in another form, and she helps you bring your future to pass. There is no seed, no heritage for you if there is not a woman involved. This is why a lot of times I don't even get into these sexual conversations and gender conversations, because at the end of the day, biology says reproduction happens when a sperm meets an egg. And however you view that coming to pass, male and female, and I'm not talking about that today, but what I'm saying, the issue is God has a special design, right? That the woman is able to multiply. She is a multiplier. Whatever you give her, she is going to multiply it, and prayerfully with skill, make it better, make it more than what it was before she was given it. And so there's a particular way that we speak to her. And the text says that just as Christ speaks to the church as his bride, and he begins to, with his words, wash her and clean her, that she can be presentable when she's out before people. So in other words, Christ speaks to the church, right? And cleans us up without spot, blemish, or any such thing, that when we get out, when we are before people, that we look like someone is responsible for us, that we are in partnership with a good husband that takes care of us. Read the text. That's what's in the text, in the NRSV or in the ESV, right? King James is beautiful for language, beautiful in terms of poetry and symmetry of language. But when we talk about interpretation, NRSV and the ESV, and even sometimes the NIV are great translations for accurate biblical interpretation. And what I'm saying is that we are not supposed to go around calling her out her name, right? Because here it is, when she's acting as not what she is, what the text says is our words can reformat her and get her to rethinking, right? To remove certain things. So instead of me calling her, all these different kinds of outlandish words, B's and H's and angry woman, instead of me fueling that on her and aligning myself behind people who have unhealed issues and they're just releasing words, my job as a man is to see a sister and say, dear, you look good. Hey, sis, you gonna make it. I'm so proud of you. I'm glad how you surviving. I know it's rough out here. I know it's been rough, but guess what? You're gonna make it. Hey, sis, I love your dress. I love the way you, listen, XYZ. And that not to get with her. You see what I'm saying? Not to objectify her sexually, but because you're pouring in and strengthening her worth. That when she walks out, she's able to hold her head up high, right? And so if you're in relationship with a woman, your job is not to find the ways to make her subservient to you, right? Your job is to make sure that you speak to her and communicate with her in such a way that it elevates her beauty, elevates her agency, elevates her desire to see herself in a certain way. And I'm telling you right now that when she feels that way, and those words of empowerment have come from your mouth, sir, right? She will be able to help. She will be willing, not just able, but willing to help you do whatever you need to do, because that's how God has wired this thing. But we've been taught so bad. Our job is not to make her feel less than man, right? Our job is not to make her feel less than a child, less than an ox, less than a donkey. That's not our job. Our job is to esteem her and to celebrate her, right? That celebration goes both ways, by the way. It's just not you heaping it on her and then she's talking down to you. No, sir. No. Because watch this. When you read the text, as Christ speaks to the church and gives his words to the church and the church gets better, it becomes, watch this, an obligation, responsibility, and an honor to praise him, an honor to partner with him as a co-laborer, an honor, yeah, an honor to call him Lord, an honor to push him up, an honor to magnify him. Huh? Not because he threatened, not because he abused, but because he saw me when I wasn't, you know, when I wasn't what I needed to be, and he spoke to me. He spoke kind words to me. He covered me. Absolutely. And so this, as we celebrate the strength of Black women, understand that the strength there is a community effort. It's a community effort. It is something that, yes, begins in the home. That the first time that our daughters hear that they are beautiful and that they are strong and that they can do anything in the world that they want to do should not be from Joe Blow Turkey who's trying to get in her pants. That should, her beauty should not just first be heard by a boy, a knucklehead, who's trying to take advantage of her. No, it should come from within her house, beginning with her father. Beginning with her father, telling her, making her feel protected and telling her, yes, you can be whatever you want, babe. You are beautiful. Absolutely. She should hear those words of affirmation and validation so that, watch this, like the text, so that when she gets out of your house, when she goes to the mall, when she goes to school, when she goes off to college, she's not overwhelmed by folks that are coming up with crafty raps and being subtle like serpents in trees. No, she's not overwhelmed by that. Why? Because she's already heard the words of her fathers and of her brothers. She's heard the words of her home affirm and validate her beauty, her strength, her intellect, right? Her gifts, her talents, her calling. She's heard that already. And so, you know, she walks with a certain level of dignity. She walks with a certain level of mentality, a certain mindset. Absolutely. That she just can't be swayed by any, hey, mama, how you doing? No, this ain't that kind of party. No, no, sir. No, ma'am. That the first words of validation for our daughters need to be from within the house, right? And then she, if she has brothers, that those same words and protection. I got your back, sis. I got you. Celebrating her. I love how my children celebrate each other. I love how my sons celebrate my daughters. And I love how my daughters celebrate my sons. And they've learned that because their mom and I celebrate each and every one of them. So that when they go out into the world, they kind of go out with a kind of, okay, well, all right. They're not desperate for relationships. They're not desperate. They're not, their worth is not on the auction block. No, absolutely not. Why? Because they learned their true value where? At the house, at the his house. Culture call. That's what we got to start practicing. That's right. That if there's brothers and sisters, watch how you talk. Watch how you do this. Yeah, there's going to be, you know, sibling banter. That's how it's supposed to be. But if they never speaking positives, correct that. No, you will not say that about your sister. You will not, no, you will not say that about your brother, because those words, come closer, have lasting effects on how they are shaped for their future when they become adults. Absolutely. I told y'all, as I told my daughter on the other night, listen, let me already go ahead and say, if he come with any strange, any tone I don't like, you better not tell me. If I hear it, I'm checking him right then. Because if I'm the only one that's able to speak to you harshly, and if I don't do that, then he will not. Let me, look, where my organ at? I need an organ, a whistle, a bell, or something. That's what, oh no, absolutely not. That ain't the one. If he's not telling you how beautiful you are, if he's not giving you words of comfort and words of affirmation, the words that your father has given you, the words that your houses and your brothers and your uncles give you? No, absolutely not. Then that ain't it. Because if I release my daughter into that atmosphere, I set her up to be abused. Maybe not physically, but definitely verbally and emotionally. Uh-uh. No, and I've spent too many years building her up so that she can see herself and the power and the beauty of how God has made her. And that, my friends, as a father, is a non-negotiable. When my sister was alive, you better not, because, hey, I will forget all of that, and I'm a pray for you and lay hands on you after I put these hands on you in another kind of way. No, because that's the agency that we build. I told you that a woman's strength is a community effort, because we're always celebrating our boys. We always, and we could do a better job in that. We could do a much better job in that. I was in the store and I heard this parent, chocolate parent, berating their little child. I was like, wait a minute, is this a club? Is this a saloon, a juke joint? The way she was talking to him? I was like, oh no. Oh no, oh no, oh no. And I ain't say nothing. I was hot fire man. I wanted to say something. But I was like, in this generation, these little unstable people, they've been pulled out of some heat on you and shooting. And I'm not trying to get shot because you misdisciplining your child. What I am saying here is that we got to do a better job of affirming our children, affirming each other, number one, right? We got to do a better job, especially for our daughters that don't usually get that in church. Even in church, right? They don't know that a lot of times we preach the objectification of women. Watch out for that kind of girl, as if every woman is a whore or a loose woman, right? We get that and we bring that and we acculturize it in the church. And you got sisters waving fans and handkerchiefs talking about, that's right, Reb. Come on, sis. He talking about one of you. No, there's got to be an empowering language that comes even across the pulpit from the text. An empowering language, right? Absolutely. And that might shake your masculine insecurity, you know, in terms of positioning and power. But I got to do it, because, and let the word deal with me. Let God deal with the insecurity of my own heart. But I should not limit her because the him in me doesn't know who he is. Period. Absolutely. And we got to do a better job at affirming each other, validating each other, especially our black women. Sis, you doing all right. Listen, this is the Culture Call with your boy, L. Spencer Smith, right here on Praise 93.3. I'm telling you, keep it right here. We're almost at the midday. Listen, we got more folks coming on. I need you to keep it locked and don't miss it.
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2: Former Alabama football coach Nick Saban is concerned congressional action on the Protect College Sports Act may get lost in the election year politicking.
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2: 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Click TuscaloosaThread.com for more news. I'm Don Hartley.
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11 a.m. and some change right here on the Culture Call with yours truly, L. Spencer Smith, Praise 93.3, your inspiration station. I want to welcome all of you who are just joining us on our second hour. Yeah, 11 a.m. Welcome aboard. The CC plane has been moving, the Culture Call plane. We've been moving at jet speed this morning. It has been a smooth ride, right? I'm telling you, it has been awesome this morning as we've been talking about the strength of Black women. What does that look like for our community? What does that look like for our relationships, you know? And I think it is very important as we begin to listen and study and begin to, you know, understand what our roles are in community, that we take a different view, a different light, that we move beyond, you know, the subjugated knowledge of the majority culture, and think that when we adopt those things, it's just always been a mystery to me. It's always been a mystery to me how someone or people that have been oppressed can somehow come back and then oppress others, how people have been suppressed and disregarded with regards to liberty and freedom, but then in their own acculturation, in their own space and community, in their own homes, subjugate folks to the same thing, subjugate people to the same levels of you know, oppression and lack of liberation in their own circles, right? It's just amazing to me how, and we do it in the name of God. And we do that in the name of God. And do you understand that slavery was not only legal, but it was theologically supported, but it was wrong. Chattel slavery, you know, and they said, well, all countries used to slave. Slave predates America. No, if you read history, chattel slavery was a uniquely American phenomenon. It was not like Black people in this country did not, were unique in that they weren't indentured, right? All around the world, there was always slavery, some kind of indentureship with regards to you lost the war, right? Or you owed a debt. Now, that's in the Bible. You owed a debt and people could mortgage you off. You know, the text says that the woman's husband, the prophet's wife, he left her, a widow. And the mortgage folks were going to come in and put her sons into slavery until they worked off how much the mortgage was. So that's not what, no. They were not belittled. They were not demeaned. They were not castigated and stripped from all of their worth and value. As a matter of fact, they understood their worth and value, because if they mistreated those boys, they couldn't work to get their money, because what they wanted ultimately at the end of the day was their money. If you understand the obfuscation and the lying that they did on the Bible in order to do this unique venture called American chattel slavery, if you only understood that, the level of Bible and scripture that was utilized to oppress, right? Oppress that today there are many Black people, many Black theologians don't even like Paul, because Paul begins to address how servants and or slaves should treat their masters, right? Without even understanding the context. And the only reason why they're mad at Paul is not what Paul was saying. It was how Paul's words were enacted to inflict the kind of brutality and suppression that was done to the African people, beginning in Portugal, but going into other places, right? It began, this kind of unique level of slavery began, that kind of theological and scriptural design was started in Portugal, but it spread it, right? And then they got to what they call this country, the New World, and they took it to an entirely different level. Starting in Jamestown, West Virginia, Charleston, South Carolina, in the Low Country, in Georgia, even up north, yeah. And then up north, abolished slavery, and then, you know, this kind of slavery began to be the cash cow, the financial engine of the South, which is why they had and still have an issue with
with black and brown people because, you know, that, you know, they took, you took our slaves away and you took our economic engine away. That's what it was. You took our financial engine away. You took away our animals. And so when they freed the slaves, they were supposed to give the slaves 30 acres and a mule. They didn't do that. They gave it to the slave owner, right? When you understand all of that history and the brutality and the violence and the viciousness of that, and then you come into your own community, and as black men, we subjugate women to that same kind of suppression, that same kind of disenfranchisement, that same kind of suppression, then we got to begin to look at ourselves and say, what is wrong with us? What is wrong with us? When we say that there are some things she can't do and what her place is and all of these different kinds of things. This is why Alice Walker, who's the author of The Color Purple, made a differentiation between womanism and feminism. Because in white circles, feminism was only more of a societal and or a political venture and understanding. They wanted positions of leadership and things of that nature. White women did. But by and large, feminism left out black women. Because even when white women had experienced suffrage, the ability to vote, black people as a whole, but black women in specificity were left out of that. It wasn't until the 60s and past that, a little bit past the, you know, going up into the 70s, that black women begin to gain agency of having political. But womanism is more, is not just political, it's societal, it's spiritual, it's relational, right? It's biblical, it's in all sectors of life, understanding her value and her power being the central force of who she is as a person. You feel what I'm saying? And so, Culture Call, you know, that for us to continue to reproduce that in our homes and in our churches, et cetera. And again, what I'm talking about right now is not going to get me any preaching engagements. I promise you it's not. It's not. Even though I have the knowledge, what I'm talking about right now disrupts too many systems. It disrupts too many agencies, not just from men, but from women, too. They don't want to hear what I'm talking about right now. Because it goes against the grain of what they were taught. But guess what? You could have been taught wrong. As a matter of fact, if you believe in that, you were taught wrong. You were taught incorrectly. Right? And I don't say that to your shame. I say that to your enlightenment. That there is a way that you can learn and understand where it all stems from. That those things were taught to us as a vestige of slavery. And we brought it in our homes and our communities. And it you know, filled our churches because the whole idea is give black men agency, give black men leadership, because that was what they so desperately were stripped and robbed of in enslavement. But what they did is in order to do that, they said, well, we got to have somebody to enslave. We've got to have somebody who's in captivity. And they made women and children that way. And not only just women and children, and that there was a place and time when you rose up to be a young man, then the honor of that same that subjugation. Now he could grow up and subjugate somebody, but the history is filled with black women who said, "Oh, absolutely not! You mean to tell me we kept this family together and we gave our bodies and our minds and we took care of their children to keep you alive, and then we gonna come back over here get freed, and then I'm gonna be back under your hand of slavery under a black man that I gave my life for?" The sisters was like, absolutely not. No. You see, and again, it's the twisted text. It's the twisted text. And so we need to begin to rethink. And I am saying this right, still in 2024. We need to rethink. We need to begin to rethink. What does full agency, if we just gave everybody the opportunity to be who God had called them to be and not what religion and our dogma, not doctrine, our dogma says they can and cannot do, who are we to limit that? Who are we to limit that?
you do understand that, you know, God did not use a man to produce Jesus. You do understand that, right? I mean, that part, right? But God is a man. No, Numbers said God is not a man. That's what Numbers said. We preach it all the time, right? So again, I'm not because I'm looking for an engagement. I got enough engagements all around the country. My job is to empower our community. We've got beautiful, bright, brilliant daughters who are coming up in these schools, and I celebrate them. I celebrate them at our church. I celebrate them in my home. I celebrate them wherever I go. And I celebrate the young men as well. And I teach it from the place that, hey, you protect one another. Because in God's great design for humanity, it is what you bring into each other. Each of you have been created in the Imago Dei, in the image of God. Male and female created he them. He blessed them and he said, be fruitful, multiply, replenish the earth, subdue it, and have dominion. That was something he said to both male and female. Yeah, it's a partnership, not just one do it together. Remember, the curse on the woman was that she was subjugated to the leadership of her husband. That was a part of the fall. That was a part of God's curse. Pain and labor and subjugation to her husband, or submission, or subjecting to her husband. Read the text. It's right there. But it did not exist before they lost the image of who they were in God. So the way that you restore that divine image in the earth is not to perpetuate the cycle of the serpent, not to perpetuate the curse of Eve. That's not how you resolve that. It is restore back to the order of God, where both had agency, both had worth, both had value. Absolutely. And before I take it back, I add more to it, Culture Call. Y'all know I ain't scared. Y'all know I'm not scared. And you know I'm not scared, right? This is the power of how we're getting ready to see our communities transform. That we cannot be pro an individual that will harm people just because of their ego, simply because they said they pro-life. Because they're not. When you are willing to let anybody die, let me say this again. When you are willing to let anybody die, that is antithetical to Christian value. Right? That Christ came that none would perish, but that all would be called into repentance, have a change of mind, a change of heart, a change of nature. But he didn't come to kill anybody. Absolutely. I'm in the book, right? Yeah, that part. So we have to understand that, you know, it's not here for us to look at and say, well, you know, the man should be the man.

he gave her reject her choice because she got to choose you too. Yeah. Just because you say, God told me you my wife, or I want you to be my wife, she could say, absolutely not. You are not where I want to go. I don't even see myself helping you. I'm not seeing myself being your help me suitable. We don't believe the same things. We don't like the same things. Opposite attract. No. There's got to be some companionship suggest there that there is some level of where we come into alliance, alignment, and agreement, right? If I want kids, you don't want them, we are not in agreement. If you don't like this, and this is what I like, we're not in agreement. So I don't necessarily have to choose you. I know how it's worded, and sometimes how it's taught, it makes it seem like the woman has no option, that he comes. That means any random man off the street could say, oh, I need a wife, you, my wife. And she's supposed to say, yes? No, you ain't find me. You ain't find me. Because number one, she's not in the category of wife. She's still in school. She's still trying to get her degree, right? She's only a wife when she's allowed herself, made room in herself to be ready to release her name, come from out of her father's house, and take your name, right? As a matter of fact, sir, you shouldn't even be looking. I know that word man, the man there is husband. So a husband that finds a wife finds a good thing. You have to move from being simply a man to move into a husband. And that's level of knowledge, maturity, worth, gain. That's something that you got to, you know, yeah. You got to be in that. Not just somebody who you can have sex with. Huh? But somebody you can build a life with. When you're ready for that iteration of you to get to the future, then you start looking for a wife. And then when you choose her, and the choice of her is the whole idea of her saying yes. The choice is not complete because you made it, because the man has made it. The choice is complete because she says she makes too a choice to say yes to your choice of her. Now, I ain't mean to teach no Bible study this morning, this evening, but Coach Cole, let's straighten up the ship now. Right? Oh, my goodness. Absolutely. So here's the next part of that, right? Should she? And so many people begin to talk about Ruth. Ruth, you know, chose Boaz, you know. And actually, if you read the text, here I go again, since we're trying to use this biblical, biblical examples to manifest real-time situations to be applicable. But let me bring you some of the background. Number one, this whole idea, first of all, Boaz was not a young man. So all y'all women, let me just correct something. I want my Boaz. Boaz is the old man. He's an older man. Absolutely. He is not, you know, he ain't you 25. I want my Boaz. But Boaz is not 26, 27. I'm talking about Boaz is like 50, 60. Right? That part. Second of all, Boaz is a kinsman redeemer. In other words, he and Ruth have some level of relationship. That part. Okay? Number three, Naomi told her how to do this. Naomi said, okay, here's what you do. So in other words, you know, Ruth didn't even have a plan. Naomi says, this is what you do. You lay by his feet, you cover his feet, all that kind of stuff. And when he saw her consistency, he started leaving handfuls of grain. The Bible says handfuls on purpose. Handfuls of purpose on her, for her, right? Leaving her some grain, right? Until that time. But that's not the only woman shooting her shot model. And I haven't taught this in our church, but I'm going to teach this. The ultimate model, first of all, is it okay for a woman to shoot her shot? Yes, but it depends on how she shoots it. It depends on how she shoots it. Yeah, I said it. It depends on how she shoots it. And the best description, the best way to shoot your shot to a man, you know, is how.

0: is how the Queen of Sheba approached Solomon. She went and shot her shot at the king. If you read in Kings, if you read that text, it will blow your mind. Because, yeah, sis had it going on. Sis was like, yo, all right, I'm interested. She had heard about him. Look at how y'all, listen, she had heard about him, right? And she brought her stuff and was like, yo, okay, well, all right, mm-hmm, yeah. She had heard about him, and then she came. And what is that? So, in this 1 Kings chapter 10, she came and she had her stuff and she began to ask him questions. She began to see how smart he was, how much wisdom he had, how qualified he was. Right? She began to ask him all that. See, that's how she shot a shot. She want to know, okay, what kind of dude are you? What kind of man is this? I've heard about you, but let me see for myself. And the text says she asked him hard questions. Sis, if you're going to shoot your shot, come with your questions. Don't come with your body. Because shooting your shot is not you come with your body. It's coming with learning how to ask the right questions. Because remember, she's a queen. Let me come. Man, I wish I had the time. But she's coming as a queen. Try it again. Rewind, press play. I said she's coming as a queen. She's coming understanding who she is. She got her own kingdom. Right? But she hears about this dude, and I want to check him out. Right? I want to go check him out. And I'm checking him out, and I'm coming, and I'm asking him questions. With all of my treasures, all of my servants and all that, with spices and precious stones. And watch this. She began to ask him questions. She told him what was on her mind. Here's what I'm thinking. Right? And the text says, Solomon answered her questions and did not hide anything from her. In other words, he was honest. See, so there's nothing wrong. There's nothing wrong with shooting your shot. You just don't come with your body first. Don't come with your goodies. No, that's not how you, oh my Lord. That's culture call. That's not how a woman shoots her shot. It ain't you just winking at him. And can I buy you a drink? Or can we go out to Popeyes or, well, you know, Fleming's or, you know. It's not that. No, it is, hey, I like you, you know, blah, blah, blah, blah, blah, blah. And then you begin to have a conversation. Find out where you fit. Find out if what you're hearing or what you, you know, find out if what you're seeing is actually true. Is there anything to him? Right? You start off with words. You start off with conversation. You don't start off with intimacy, because the greatest level of intimacy is in your words, if you really understand that. It's not in the bedroom. It's in conversation rooms. And if he can't talk, if he ain't got, you know, he can't answer questions, what he wants about his future, you know, where you're headed, all this kind of stuff. Because guess what? Potentially, you'll be a part of his life, which means you need to find out as much information as you can. Oh, this thing is done so out of order, and women get jacked because you trying to shoot your shot, right? But you're doing it from a level of arrogance instead of a level of intelligent agency. You're doing it, well, that's not even how you approach it. And at the end of the story, he overwhelmed her, and she said, listen, I heard about you, and, you know, I've been keeping my eye on you, but the half wasn't even told. He blew her mind. That's what the text says. But he didn't make the first move. She did. Well, she made the first move. So, yes, it is perfectly legitimate to shoot your shot, girls. If you see a young man, you want to talk, and say, it's okay for you to say hello first. It's okay to say, hey, can I take you out? There's nothing wrong with that. I know we are stuck and trapped in the archaic ways, in the Western ways of doing things, right? But there is no, I mean, and there ain't nothing wrong with that. If you just one of the ones that believe he ought to make the first move, that's cool. What I'm saying, however, there's nothing against you being the initiator and the starter of a conversation. There's nothing wrong with that. There's nothing wrong with you saying, hello, how you doing? Hey, let's go get, if you get some time, let's go get some lunch. There's nothing wrong with that. You're not going to hell for that. You're not a loose woman for that. You're not a quote-unquote Jezebel. Come on, y'all. No. We're more grown than that, hopefully. Right? Right? There's nothing wrong with that. Yeah. Everybody's saying, yes, she can. Yes, she can. Yes, she can. But they're not giving you any formula. Well, L gonna give you a formula. I'm gonna tell you how to do it. I'm not just gonna tell you you can. Right? Because when he stepped to you, if he ain't got no conversation, if he taking you out and you got to pull out words, he don't have no rap, is what we used to call it back in the day. I don't even know if they still call it that. Lord, I'm dating myself. But if he don't have no conversation, no communication, and all he can do is spend money, that ain't that. That ain't who you want. That if he think that that's going to satisfy you, that's why I am totally against this new measure of these young folks that, well, did he need to take me to an expensive restaurant, pay for my nails and my hair and my child care? Oh, absolutely not. That's not how you tell if he's worthy. It's his communication. What kind of words he uses? Because that's what the text says. He got to be able to use his words to be able to build you up and to move our family forward if it gets to that far. Not just to throw money at a problem. Because with money, he's saying, I'm objectifying you. No, take me to the drive-thru at Sonic's and let's sit there and order a single or a double or whatever they got at Sonic's and let's eat some fries or a corn dog or a hot dog and let's get to know each other. I want to hear you talk. I want to hear you communicate. Because that's how you're going to let me know what is on your mind. Yeah. So, yeah, shoot your shot, sis. But guess what? Shoot your shot, but be wise. Be wise. Be wise. Listen, this is Elspeth Smith right here on the Culture Call. 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
2: With SRN News, I'm John Scott. Abdul El-Sayed has won Michigan's Democratic nomination for the U.S. Senate in a victory for the party's progressive wing in the battleground state. El-Sayed narrowly defeating U.S. Representative Haley Stevens and will face Republican Mike Rogers in a November matchup. President Trump says a deal to reopen the Strait of Hormuz could come very soon. Iran and Oman appear to be inching toward an agreement on the critical waterway that could ease pressure on the global economy and potentially help bring an end to the war. Closure of the strait has driven up the price of fuel. Ukraine's President Zelensky says Russian missile and drone strikes in Kyiv and its region have killed 17 and wounded 44 others. The attack's part of a series of large-scale strikes exploiting Ukraine's shortage of interceptor missiles. This is SRN News.
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5: 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Hey.

0: came into my heart. 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
2: Here's your Tuscaloosa and West Alabama forecast. Blazing sunshine, high temperatures 93 this afternoon. Calm winds means the humid air will feel thick, pushing heat index values to 100 degrees this afternoon. Partly cloudy this evening, a muggy low tonight at 74. Thursday, sunny skies 94. Slight chance of an afternoon shower or storm tomorrow afternoon. And then Friday, sunny skies to close out the week, sizzling temperatures in the mid-90s. Richard DeWedding at the Weather Channel for Town Square Media Tuscaloosa.
3: It's 88 degrees in Tuscaloosa.
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0: morning. We've been riding this plane, and it ain't been no turbulence today. None. Not one bit. Right? If you have an issue with what anything that we discussed today on the strength of black women, you know, all would peace be often forfeit, all would needless pain we bear, all because we do not carry what? Everything to God in prayer. Go ahead and take that to God in prayer, yeah? Because, yeah, this is kind of what we do, right? We aggravate you a little bit. And I just wanted to bring that up to pass so that you can understand exactly what it means for you to be a woman of full agency in a community. Because I believe that as we empower women, we empower the entire community, the entire community. Empowering women does not mean disempowering men. No, because women are our God-given partners to achieve what we need on the earth, what we need to do on the earth. And so I need us to understand that. I need us to understand that. Listen, I want to just remind you, as a matter of announcement, that if you've not gotten your, many of you know that I sit on the board of the Child Abuse Prevention Services here in Tuscaloosa. I'm one of the board members, and we are having our Blue Ribbon Gala on April 26th at the Embassy Suites Hotel downtown Tuscaloosa. And I believe the other day, yeah, Terry was on the other day. Our board chairman was on, Terry Banks was on the other day. And I just want to remind you to go ahead and please, ma'am, please, sir, support us and get your tickets. Get your tickets, right? The tickets are simply $100. And we're getting the electronics because I know some have hit me up already and said, hey, I want to get the ticket, but, you know, I don't have time to go to Northport where our offices are. And I often forget the number because I'm driving in the car or whatever, and I forget to write it down. I get it because we live in a technological, an electronic digital generation. So that's important. So we're getting that ready for you. But I need you to go ahead and set aside your $100 to get that ticket. It's going to be a night of fun, food, laughter, you know, dancing. And we're having our inaugural Chicago Step Off. That's right. You know, the step line dance kind of thing that originates in Chicago. That's right. It's going to be about 10 couples that are able to be in that, right? So we want to make sure that we make room for you. We make room for you to be a part of our fourth annual Blue Ribbon Gala, sponsored by the Child Abuse Prevention Services. And this is something that is very close to my heart because I believe, as Whitney Houston said, the children are the future. And we got to be very careful of how we take care of our children. A part of who I am, even as a pastor, Jesus was very open in giving children access to him. Suffer the little children to come unto me and forbid them not, for such is the kingdom of heaven. There is a dimension of God's rule and God's way that is revealed in how we take care of our children. They are not just servants to go get us, you know, our flippers or the remote control, but the Bible says that low children are the heritage of the Lord. In other words, children are God's future. Rewind, push, pause, play. Children are God's future. And so the text tells us that it will be better for you to go ahead and tie a millstone around your neck. That's a heavy stone that they grind meal in, or grind wheat in the Bible days. Go ahead and tie that around your neck and jump into the ocean, jump into the sea, than to abuse any child, to offend them. That's what, abuse them. And as the late Dr. Miles Monroe would say, that where purpose is unknown, abuse is inevitable. And so we want to make sure that we're able to come to the aid of all of the children in the West Alabama area. And we're looking to expand and those who are being helped or hurt, those who are being abused emotionally, physically, sexually, all of that. We want to be able to extend a helping hand in a profound way, right? But we can only do that if we get your help to do that. So that's right. Tickets are only $100 per person. And I'm going to say it and remind you every time I'm on the air And we're going to have that electronic, means so that you can procure your ticket online. So you can do it quickly and you can show it at the event to enter in. That's right. Now, space is limited, not too limited, but space is limited. So if you say, well, hey, Bishop, I can't come, but I want to donate. Absolutely. Absolutely. We're going to make space for all of that because what it is, we need your resources to do what we can do for all of our children. So Culture Call, will you help me do that? Will you help me do that to take care of a child, right? So that they will not be abused any longer. Absolutely. Absolutely. Listen, in honor of Women's History Month, I want to kind of highlight Fannie Smith Motley, born in 1927, and she died in 2016. So, 8 years ago. She was the first African-American woman to graduate from a previously all-white college in Alabama, Spring Hill College. She graduated with honors, and she pursued her career in education, and there's a scholarship now named after her at Spring Hill. And so for the duration, Motley was the only African-American and frequently the only woman in her class. Anxiety over attending classes with whites gradually eased, and she formed warm attachments to some of her classmates and professors. Their esteem for Motley is demonstrated in an autograph book she used as her graduation neared. The Annals of Desegregation in the South contain no artifact like Motley's autograph book, which substantiates the uniqueness of Spring Hill's peaceful and successfully embrace of desegregation. Right? And so new reprisals followed her graduation. And that same year, her brother Nelson Smith co-founded the Alabama Christian Movement for Human Rights with Dr. Fred Shuttlesworth from Birmingham. Right? And like all other women in her family, Motley pursued a career in teaching, first in Mobile and then in Cincinnati, where her brother accepted a pastorate in 1962. And May 9th, 2004, Spring Hill conferred on Motley an honorary doctorate. 2004, Spring Hill conferred on Motley an honorary doctorate of humanities, right? The college also established the Fannie Motley Endowed Scholarship to further diversify its campus. And Motley died in Fairburn, Georgia on May 8th, 2016, and was interred at Vine Street Hill Cemetery in Cincinnati, Ohio. We salute Lady Fannie Smith Motley for being the first to break through doors at right here in Alabama in Mobile, Spring Hill College, even during the time of segregation. We honor her. Listen, there are women, past, present, and future, who are doing some amazing things. And I want us to continue again to encourage them, to let them know that they matter, that their lives, their achievement, if we embrace it as such, they're opening doors for so many people. I'm excited to see this new movie that's getting ready to come out honoring Shirley Chisholm, who was a congresswoman from New York, and she ran for president. And I believe the famed actor Regina King is playing her. And I cannot wait to see that movie. She was a Trinidadian from birth, but she, in New York, she became a powerful woman in Congress, and then she ran for president. And she garnered so much support. She wasn't able to acquire the nomination on the Democratic ticket, but her story, her autobiography, her life inspired, you know, a multiplicity of Black female women politicians on every level, on the local to the federal level, to pursue their agency and use their wisdom and intelligence in policy making. And I love it because when Black women get into political power, you know, they normally trend to be one that's very inclusive, ones that are very inclusive, that they are not, exclusive in who they fight for. And it doesn't matter what their race, religion, creed is, color, ethnicity. Doesn't matter that they fight for the full liberation of people. And so I cannot wait to see that movie. And I'm hoping that it will inspire another generation of women leaders. Of women leaders. I am definitely a man and who is not intimidated by women in leadership. I'm not. You can't say I'm intimidated, I don't like women in leadership, and you got a mama that you go by, see every day, and eat mama's cooking, and call mama when something go wrong. You can't be intimidated with women in leadership when you go to grandma, you know, a big mama house, and big mama kind of, she claps her hands, and everybody in the room straightens up, right? So that means that intimidation is something, is really a smokescreen for perhaps a deeper issue. But I'm telling you, my grandmother, Queen Esther Townsend, Anderson Townsend, was something else, right? That we revered her. We love granddaddy, Bishop Curtis Preston Townsend. We loved him immensely. But listen, everybody was Grandma Ruth, you know, Aunt Ruth, all of them paid attention to what she said, right? My mother was a strong leader, right? My grandmother on my father's side, Myrtle Dewberry, Evans Dewberry, is a strong woman leader. And they loved their husband. They supported them, helped them build, took care of families, but they had careers. They were leaders in their own right, you know, and all of that. The whole thing trends itself to inspiring the next generation. So sis, I know you may think in a culture that does not always appreciate the brilliance and the agency of women, Black women in particular. I want you to understand from the culture call, from yours truly, right on, soul mama. Go ahead and do what you gotta do, sis. I'm telling you, somebody, some little girl right now, and some little boy is being inspired by the way you have taken charge and lived your life. They're seeing a balance that's not always promoted in this generation. And you may think that nobody is paying attention. Oh, sis, you are so wrong. That there's somebody that's paying attention to how you are getting it done. Because guess what? You are indeed getting it done. And in grand fashion. And in grand fashion. And you're not disrespectful. And you're not overwhelming. Yeah, right. And you're not stepping on anybody to get, you know, to do what you got to do. You're empowering wherever you go. And you're inspiring how much of a breath of fresh air you are to see you leading and be strong like you are in every sector of human life. I salute you. Listen, we're almost getting ready to land this plane. I'm telling you, where has the time gone, right? But this is your boy, L. Spencer Smith, right here on The Culture Call. Praise 93.3, your inspiration station. Keep it right here. And we've got some closing comments. We'll be right back after this. Don't miss it.
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2: Former Alabama football coach Nick Saban is concerned congressional action on the Protect College Sports Act may get lost in the election year politicking.
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2: 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Alabama Senator Tommy Tuberville telling Fox News the U.S. will never

have another chance to end Iran's nuclear weapons program unless it wins this war. Alabama football begins preseason practice today. Click TuscaloosaThread.com for more news. I'm Don Hartley.

0: your call. I appreciate you listening in. On today's subject, that's right, the strength of Black women, celebrating that strength, applauding that strength, and encouraging that strength to continue to generations beyond. There's some girl, some little girl, you know, currently playing with a doll, so, you know, and talking to it as if, you know, that doll is her baby. And she's looking inspired by what she sees in her mother, how her mother takes care of the family, goes to work. You'd be surprised at that little girl, what she can become as she begins and continues to behold positive women models. You will be surprised at how her mind is shaped in the possibility of what she sees that she can do and what she can become. I want to encourage all of our beautiful Black strong women to continue again to do what you do and to be who God has created you to be. You have not only a responsibility, but hear me now, an obligation to carry yourself as the queens that you are. One of the things that, you know, this generation of media likes to portray Black women in a certain light, giving certain agencies to and making it seem like Black women are just this type of woman, not castigating anybody who's doing what they got to do, what they feel that they got to do to advance their career or gain money. Not doing that. But the average Black woman that puts on her dress and puts on her suit or puts on her jeans, you know, and goes to work. That woman that dresses up on Sunday, places on her hat or puts on her, you know, her gloves, getting ready to usher, singing the choir, all puts on her robe with her bars to get up to grace the pulpit to preach. You are being watched, sis. You are being watched. And not only are you being watched, but you are being exemplized. What does that mean? That means that you are somebody's example of success. Oh, yes, I understand that some have the dogmatic notion that you're more trouble than you are help. But that's their own security. That's their insecurity. That's their own problem within themselves. Right? That when you look at me and see what I do and what I do is somehow reflective on what you cannot do or are not doing, the issue is not me doing it. The issue is the mirror that you're looking in and how you see yourself. So sis, whatever you're doing in whatever capacity, know that it is valuable. Know that who you are and what you do is much needed in our society today. Speak to your daughters, speak to your nieces, speak to your sisters on your left and on your right, and just tell her, hey, we got this. We gonna do this. If nobody else, we gonna do it for the king because we are queens. Absolutely. Make no apology. Make full use of all of the grace, the favor, and the agency that God has given you. Because you know what? You're going to be held accountable for it. Yes, you are. You won't get away and say, Lord, I was a woman. And he's going to be like, and what? I made you. So do all you got to do. Listen, like my grandmama and mama would say at the end of every phone call, I love you a bushel, I love you a peck, and I love you a hug around the neck. This has been The Culture Call with Bishop L. Spencer Smith right here on Praise 93.3 FM. Let me challenge you to love intentionally, love strong. That's right. Every person you see, do your best to be at peace with them. Yeah. And learn how to encourage each other. I love you with the love of the Lord. Y'all have a great day. Peace.
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0: With SRN News, I'm John Scott. The winner of Michigan's Democratic nomination for the U.S. Senate is Abdul El-Sayed. He defeated U.S. Representative Haley Stevens and will face Republican Mike Rogers in a November matchup. El-Sayed campaigning on Medicare for All and halting military aid to Israel. He had support from progressive leaders, including Senator Bernie Sanders and U.S. Representative Alexandria Ocasio-Cortez. Dr. Anthony Fauci's decision to invoke the Fifth Amendment before Congress will be put to the test this week. A Republican-led Senate committee preparing to vote on holding Fauci in contempt of Congress. A contempt finding could open the door to a federal investigation into whether Fauci had a valid constitutional right against self-incrimination when he refused to answer lawmakers' questions at a hearing on the COVID-19 pandemic. This is SRN News.
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2: Here's your Tuscaloosa and West Alabama forecast. Blazing sunshine, hot temperatures 93 this afternoon. Calm winds means the humid air will feel thick, pushing heat index values to 100 degrees this afternoon. Partly cloudy this evening, a muggy low tonight at 74. Thursday, sunny skies 94. Slight chance of an afternoon shower or storm tomorrow afternoon. And then Friday, sunny skies to close out the week, sizzling temperatures in the mid-90s. Richard DeWedding at the Weather Channel for Town Square Media, Tuscaloosa.
3: It's 90 degrees in Tuscaloosa.
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1: Former Alabama football coach Nick Saban is concerned congressional action on the Protect College Sports Act may get lost in the election year politicking.
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1: The bill provides protections for the NCAA and schools. Alabama Senator Tommy Tuberville telling Fox News the U.S. will never have another chance to end Iran's nuclear weapons program unless it wins this war. Alabama football begins preseason practice today. Click TuscaloosaThread.com for more news. I'm Don Hartley.
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0: And we'll be here before you know it. But first things first, it's back to school season. So just hoping and praying for a great, productive, and safe and healthy school year for all of our students, teachers, administrators, principals, and all that. It's back to school time already. Stay close. Coming right back. I've got more music on the way to keep you encouraged. Just praise with
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2: SRN News, I'm John Scott. In Michigan, the final tally shows Abdul El-Sayed wins the Democratic nomination for U.S. Senate in a nationally watched race. A man arrested who was walking the grounds and appeared to be monitoring security planning at President Trump's California golf course ahead of his visit. The man was taking photos and video and had a 16-round magazine of ammunition in his pocket and a loaded pistol in his car. The 38-year-old was charged with several felonies, including second-degree robbery and possessing a prohibited firearm. Wildfire smoke from Washington, Oregon, and Canada expected to worsen air quality across western Washington at least through midweek. In consumer news, Jetstar plans to charge passengers for using overhead compartments starting in February 2027. That charge will be $25. This is SRN News.
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1: Here's your Tuscaloosa and West Alabama forecast. Blazing sunshine, hot temperatures 93 this afternoon. Calm winds means the humid air will feel thick, pushing heat index values to 100 degrees this afternoon. Partly cloudy this evening, a muggy low tonight at 74. Thursday, sunny skies 94. Slight chance of an afternoon shower or storm tomorrow afternoon. And then Friday, sunny skies to close out the week, sizzling temperatures in the mid-90s. Richard DeWedding at the Weather Channel for Town Square Media, Tuscaloosa.
2: It's 93 degrees in Tuscaloosa.
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0: Yesterday. That's a good one from Mary Mary. Erica Campbell is getting ready to set sail on the One Voyage cruise. She and her husband, Warren Campbell, they are doing a vow renewal ceremony on the boat. It's going to be amazing. So this boat set sails out of Miami, October 26th through November 1st on Virgin Voyages, Resilient Lady. They have a vow renewal ceremony. Tony Terry is going to sing his big song, When I'm With You. Keith Sweat is going to do a VIP reception. Also on the boat, Jacalyn Carr, Pastor Mike Jr. If you want more details, because we've got old school R&B, old school hip hop as well. OneVoyageCruise.com is the website to get all the details. 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Don't miss it. Ricky Smiley will be your host, and we're going to have a whole lot of fun. Stay close. Coming right back. I've got more music on the way to keep you encouraged. Yolanda Adams, she's up next. It's Praise With
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Oh, yes. Praise 93.790 WTSK. The truth. That's PJ Morton. It's the afternoon praise party, and it is a Word Wednesday. It's hump day, the first Wednesday of August 2026. I'm Minister Chris King. Hot out there and excited to be with you. And we've got inspiration, information, gospel news, church news, your requests. Your scripture of the day is on the way. And I got a whole lot of word for you on this Word Wednesday and so much more. We're getting ready for back to school. And remember, our back to school with the Beulah Baptist Church and the Respect Organization. It's tomorrow, August 6th, 6 o'clock. Be there at the McDonald Hughes Center. It's free. Free backpacks and food, fun, everything. 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The Mount Galilee Baptist Church on 19th Street in Northport will have their homecoming August the 9th, this Sunday at 2 o'clock. Pastor Jesse Nolan at 10 a.m., the assistant pastor of the church will be the guest speaker. And then the 2 o'clock climax, Pastor Randy Miller of Mount Zion Baptist Church of Mount Hebron, Alabama. Of course, Pastor Jesse L. Miller Sr. is the host pastor. Here's Isabel Day. Jesus, call him today.

0: song is Be Glorified. Be Glorified. Darwin Hobbs on Praise 93, 790 WTSK. The truth, it is the afternoon praise party where a Holy Ghost party does not stop. I'm Minister Chris King with you. And remember, the Weeping Mary Baptist Church will have their Family and Friends Day. It's going to be going on August 30th at 11 a.m. Everyone is invited. Come out and join them. They're going to have the reunion choir workshop as well, and they want all the people who used to be in the choir to come and join them. And it's going to be Wednesday, August 6th, 5:30 to 7:30 for the rehearsal. And they will have Thursday, August 27th, 5:30 to 7:30 for the workshop and rehearsal there. And come out and join them. Pastor Ricky J. McKinney is the host pastor, so you do not want to miss out on that at the Weeping Mary Baptist Church, okay? And remember, the Reaching the Masses Church in Akron will have their Friday Night Fire this Friday night, August 7th at 7 p.m. Bishop Richard Bryant will be the guest evangelist. Pastor Star Croxton is host pastor. Here's Joy and Rosario.
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0: Oh, yes, the breaking of day-to-day praise. 93.790 WTSK, the truth. That's Maury Brown Clark. I'm Minister Chris King. It's the afternoon praise party. We're a Holy Ghost party. It just does not stop. I'm Minister Chris King with you. Check out the app. You can see the latest on fall camp starting at the University of Alabama football team. Plus, you can see DCH is extending to a outpatient type of care services beyond the hospital walls. 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The Deliverance of Praise Tabernacle will have their Family and Friends Day. 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And come out and join them. Evangelist Giovanna Gardner will be the guest evangelist. The Deliverance of Praise Tabernacle located on 26th Avenue in Tuscaloosa. Of course, Pastor Stanley and Lady C are the host pastors. And then also, too, remember the Powers Missionary Baptist Church, where they're back to school Sunday, this Sunday, August 9th at 9 a.m. They are going to have a great time, bring the entire family, and you don't want to miss it. Dr. Matthew Wilson is the host pastor. All right, I got some word on the way next on this Word Wednesday.
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2: Wishes that above all things that we all prosper and are in good health, even as our souls prosper. So join me tonight for Wellness Wednesday as we get a dose of empowerment for our souls on the hottest inspirational broadcast in the nation, The Nightly Spirit.
3: I'm John Scott. Multiple people are reported dead after a mass shooting. It happened in North Carolina. Deputies with the Caswell County Sheriff's Office were dispatched to Prospect Hill, an unincorporated town. The North Carolina State Bureau of Investigation says several people have been killed. The world is watching and waiting. President Trump says a deal to reopen the Strait of Hormuz could come as early as today. Iran and Oman appear to be inching toward an agreement on that waterway. It could ease pressure on the global economy and potentially help bring an end to the war. Missouri Congressman Wesley Bell.

0: a Democratic primary rematch against former Representative Cori Bush. In western Missouri, Republicans picked State Senator Rick Bratton to try to unseat Democratic Representative Emmanuel Cleaver. Republicans already hold six of Missouri's eight congressional seats. This is SRN News.
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6: Here's your Tuscaloosa and West Alabama forecast. Blazing sunshine, high temperatures 93 this afternoon. Calm winds means the humid air will feel thick, pushing heat index values to 100 degrees this afternoon. Partly cloudy this evening, a muggy low tonight at 74. Thursday, sunny skies 94. Slight chance of an afternoon shower or storm tomorrow afternoon. And then Friday, sunny skies to close out the week, sizzling temperatures in the mid-90s. Richard DeWedding at the Weather Channel for Town Square Media, Tuscaloosa.
7: It's 93 degrees in Tuscaloosa.
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0: 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More than this, CC Winans on Praise 93, 790 WTSK, the true Tuscaloosa's inspiration station. I'm Minister Chris King with you. It's Word Wednesday and the first Wednesday of the new month. No matter what it looks like right now, don't flinch, don't faint. The favor of God has got you fully covered. God's going to cover you today, and you don't have anything to worry about. I don't care what it looks like. Don't give up. Don't flinch. Don't give in. Don't give up today. Be still and know that He is God, and your calmness confuses the enemy today. Yeah, it confuses the enemy. I don't care what's going on. It confuses the enemy. So be still and know that I am God today. I know it looks like you're losing today, but don't panic. Know that you're winning. Just be still and know He's God. God is arranging your victory behind the scenes. All right, in Jesus' name. It's working for you, and you're going to get your blessing too. Here's Javon Devon.
1: Ladies and gentlemen, Javon Devon.

0: 93.7 WTSK, The Truth. Kimberly Michelle, he's a miracle working God, and it's the afternoon praise party. The First African Baptist Church downtown Tuscaloosa, who have their blessing clothing closet, is going to be open this Saturday, August 8th, 10 a.m. to 1 p.m. It's open. It's all free. The clothing of all sizes and children and men and women clothing is going to be there. They have a limit of 2 bags per adult, so make sure that you're there. That's at the blessing clothing closet this Saturday, August the 8th, 10 a.m. to 1 p.m. at the First African Baptist Church. And then also the Back to School Revival continues tonight through the 7th, through Friday night in Bologie, Alabama, at the Miracle Deliverance Temple down in Bologie, 7 p.m. nightly. Pastor Martha Henderson is host pastor. On the way, I got birthdays coming up next.
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1: A permit filed with state regulators sheds brand new light on a 2 million square foot AI data center proposed in the town of Brookwood. A rezoning request to accommodate the project goes before the city's planning board on Tuesday. And the Tuscaloosa City Council has again delayed condemning 13 buildings at an apartment complex with more than 600 housing violations, black mold, and burned out units, giving its Nashville-based absentee landlord 2 more weeks to craft plans for improvement. For the details on these stories and more free coverage of local news, get connected at TuscaloosaThread.com.
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Yes, he'll welcome you on in. Number one song of the nation is John P. Key. And I'm Minister Chris King. It's the afternoon praise party. Now time for some birthdays today. Want to say happy birthday to Sister Brenda Perry today. Happy birthday goes out to her. And then also want to say happy wedding anniversary to the Skinners today. And I want to say happy wedding anniversary to them. And also to Sister Malia Hill. Happy birthday goes out to her. And then also want to say happy birthday goes over to Sister Shaquita Bryant today.

Happy birthday to her and also to Sister Wernequa Hardaway and Sister Karen Davis. Happy birthday goes out to them. And then also want to say a her happy birthday too goes over to none other than Brother Jonathan Law, Brother Lawrence Peoples. Happy birthday to him. Brother Justin Mixon, happy birthday goes out to him too. And then also happy birthday as well goes over to Sister Ashley Bryant today too. And Sister Ashley Smart. And also happy birthday to Sister Lee Khan Summerlin today as well. And if today is your birthday, happy birthday to you. Today's your wedding anniversary. Happy wedding anniversary to you too from all of us here at Praise 93.3. Here's Ricky Dillon.

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Jason Nelson on Praise 93, 790 WTSK, the true Tuscaloosa's inspiration station. I'm Minister Chris King with you. The Great Apostolic Church down in Aliceville will have the annual church homecoming. It's going to be going on at the Aliceville City Park on Saturday, August 22nd, 10 a.m. until. And then on the 23rd, they will climax there at the Great Apostolic Church of the World in Aliceville at 3 o'clock. Minister Kadarius Jones of the New Life Baptist Church will be the guest evangelist. Pastor Amy Taylor and Apostle Jeffrey and Tyler Ball, the other host pastors, will come out and join them for that. And the First Baptist Church in Galion, Alabama, was wrapping up revival tonight at 7 p.m. They will have Pastor Calvin Peoples of Mount Olive Baptist Church in Millport, Alabama. Pastor Dr. Antonio Maggie is the host pastor down in Gordo at the First Baptist Church. All right, we got some more word on the way for you this Word Wednesday. Here's Ty Tribbett on

Richard Smallwood on Praise 93.790 WTSK, The Truth. It is the afternoon praise party, where a Holy Ghost party, it never ever stops. And I'm Minister Chris King with you, and that's a classic there. It is Word Wednesday today, and we always got a word for you today. I want you to know he's on time, he's in time, and he is time. God is going to do what he said he is going to do, and he's going to deliver it right on time today in the name of Jesus. And you have nothing to fear. You have nothing to worry about today. God is on your side. And I'm telling you today, August is here. It's a new month of new beginnings. I'm telling you, you worried and God is working. I said, we be worried, but God is be working. I know it's not the right English, but we working. We're worrying too much. All glory goes to God. Let's just meet up and let's just scream and know that all glory goes to him. What a blessing to have peace of mind today. God will do it today. Yes, he will. He's working. Here's the Carter Cortez.

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0: Welcome this morning, blessed and praised. 93.7 WTSK, the Shooter Nathan Davis Jr. Before that, Trayvon Perry. I'm Minister Chris King. It's the afternoon praise party. I want you to check out the latest on news, weather, sports. Alabama football camp starts today. And also, you can check out, too, about we got free haircuts happening and the respect movement. And Beulah Baptist Church teaming up tomorrow for a joint event at the McDonald Hughes Center. You want to make sure you have your face in the place. Remember, the Mount Nebo Baptist Church in Elrod, Alabama, will have their annual homecoming Sunday, August 16th at 2 o'clock. Pastor Jesse L. Miller of the Mount Galilee Baptist Church of Northport will be the guest evangelist, and they will have a summer revival, Tuesday, August 25th through the 27th, 7 p.m. nightly. Pastor Robert Moore, Providence Baptist Church of Ethelsville, Alabama, is the guest evangelist. Pastor Frederick Seeley is the host pastor. All right, on the way, I got some more word for you coming up next.
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1: With SRN News, I'm John Scott. Multiple people have been killed, at least one person hospitalized after a shooting at a home in North Carolina. Earlier today, authorities received a call for service to a home in Prospect Hill, a rural community about 50 miles northwest of Raleigh, according to the North Carolina State Bureau of Investigation. Still no official word on how many people were shot and whether a suspect had been taken into custody. Abdul El-Sayed wins Michigan's Democratic Senate primary. Republicans face their own test in Michigan in the governor's race, where President Trump's handpicked candidate, U.S. Representative John James, defeated Perry Johnson, a wealthy outsider. California man who was arrested at President Trump's Los Angeles area golf course while pretending to be a part of a security detail preparing for the president's visit is due in court today in Los Angeles on a federal weapons charge. This is SRN News.
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15: Here's your Tuscaloosa and West Alabama forecast, staying sunny and hot as we head through the upcoming weekend. Stray late-day shower storm possible Thursday, Friday. A little bit better chance this weekend. A stray shower storm possible this evening, otherwise partly cloudy tonight, low to mid-70s. Sunny and hot Thursday, Friday. Stray late-day shower storm possible. Highs at low to mid-90s. Heat index up around 100. Sunny and hot with a little bit better chance for late-day storms this weekend. Highs mid-90s. Heat index around or even over 100. I'm meteorologist Ken Boone from the Weather Channel for Town Square Media, Tuscaloosa.
16: It's 95 degrees in Tuscaloosa.
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1: Oh, yeah, just keep on walking today. Yes, praise 93.790 WTSK, the truth. That's Red Hands. It is the afternoon praise party. It is Word Wednesday today. And I'm telling you, Jonah slept on the boat because he did not care. Jesus slept on the boat because he was in control. God is in control of your situation, and he can speak to your situation at any moment, any time to stop it today. God is in control, and he cares today for you. You know why? Because he holds it all in his hand today, and he is going to take care of you. Yes, I said he's going to take care of you today. And I want you to know today that not only is he going to take care of you, take care of yourself. I want you to fall in love with God. I want you to stay in that word. I want you to work harder today. Cut off negativity today. I want you to go in, because I'm telling you, by 2020, by the end of this year, hallelujah, you're going to be in a new season. New things are going to happen in Jesus' mighty name. A fresh start worship right now. You are on Praise 93.

0: Hoy is all to thee today. Praise 93.790 WTSK. The truth, it is the afternoon praise party. I'm Minister Chris King hanging out with you as always, and we're excited to be with you. And the latest in church news, I want to remind you that the Walsh Chapel AME Zion Church in Greensboro will have revival going on tonight through Friday night, 7 p.m. nightly in Greensboro. Tonight they will have Pastor Edward Sebrun of the Small Memorial AME Zion Church of Demopolis, Alabama. Tomorrow night they will have Pastor Kelvin J. Anthony of Shiloh Baptist Church, Birmingham. And Friday night, Pastor Jesse White of the Trinity Baptist Church of Tuscaloosa. Pastor Muriel Brown is host pastor. And remember, too, the Tabernacle AME Zion Church will have their back-to-school prayer and praise service. It's tonight at 6 o'clock p.m. over there on 13th Street in Tuscaloosa, right there by the railroad track by DCH. And they will have Pastor James Hollingworth of Mount Liberty AME Zion Church, Dr. Jeffrey L. Kamen, and Brother Michael Atmore, and Pastor Kamisha Thomas Shabazz is the host pastor. All right, we got more on the way.
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31: A permit filed with state regulators sheds brand new light on a 2 million square foot AI data center proposed in the town of Brookwood. A rezoning request to accommodate the project goes before the city's planning board on Tuesday. And the Tuscaloosa City Council has again delayed condemning 13 buildings at an apartment complex with more than 600 housing violations, black mold, and burned out units, giving its Nashville-based absentee landlord 2 more weeks to craft plans for improvement. For the details on these stories and more free coverage of local news, get connected at TuscaloosaThread.com.
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0: Praise 93, 790 WTSK. The truth, it is the afternoon praise party where a Holy Ghost party does not stop. Getting close to 4 o'clock. It is Word Wednesday. Get ready. God is about to speed some stuff up. He's about to accelerate some stuff. Watch for acceleration to hit your life. God's going to restore the years of the canker worm and all of that ate up in your life. I'm telling you, God's about to do it today. In Jesus' name, new doors, new hallelujah will open, new opportunities and connections. No more disappointments. Don't allow it to come in, no distractions to come in, no confusion, restoration, breakthrough, and purpose, and obedience, and growth are happening in your life. 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It's Word Wednesday. 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

Yes, Praise 93.790 WTSK, the truth. It is the afternoon praise party, where Holy Ghost party does not stop. That's Bobby Lane, and I'm Minister Chris King with you. And let's pray right now. We're going to pray for our sick and shut-in and bereaved families, those behind prison bars, in one of the nursing homes, mental institutions, Bryan's VA Hospital, DCH Tuscaloosa, DCH Northport, everyone at the county jail, Taylor Hardin, our local city, county, and private schools, University of Alabama, Shelton State, and UWA-UAB. We're praying for all of our college students coming back to the city, praying for our teachers and administrators and students getting ready to go back to school. We're praying for our government, praying for those overseas. We're praying for the homeless, praying for those in rehab. We're praying for the family of Nolan Wells continually, and just so many others, the family of Will Roberts and so many others. We're praying for you too inside the afternoon praise party. Remember that the Missionary Gospel Singers will have their celebration this Saturday, August 8th, 7 o'clock at the Southside Church of God in Christ in Tuscaloosa. Elder Ben Jackson, his host pastor, going to climax this Sunday, August 9th at 2 o'clock at the Mount Zora Baptist Church in Bowling Green. Pastor Robert Johnson is the host pastor, and he'll be preaching too. Here's Lisa Noel Smith. Goodness all around me on Praise 93.3.

Let's give him the praise today. Praise 93.790 WTSK. The truth, it is the afternoon praise party. Royal Holy Ghost party does not stop. I'm Minister Chris King with you. It is Word Wednesday. God is raising someone up. He's raising you up today to use you with his power. And he wants to give you not only that, but he wants to give you the ability and power and influence to help people today in Jesus' mighty name. And I want you to just let God be God. Let be still and know that he is God. Let God be God. Let him work out his plan in your life. Resist that temptation that you're trying to figure it out. You're trying to work it out yourself. You're trying to manipulate it how you want it. Just let God be God. Trust him and let him do what he said he's going to do in Jesus' name. Because you know why? You have power, and power is life and death in the power of the tongue today. Life-taking power or life-giving power? Which one are you doing today? Here's DJ. It's Word Wednesday on Praise 93. My Rock.

WTSK, the truth, it is the afternoon. Praise what is DJ Allen and Righteous. I'm Minister Chris King with you. Want to shout out to everyone who went to Utah Praise down this past Sunday in Utah, Alabama. They had a good time. The Kansas Spiritual Show without him. Men are praised and blessed by Four and so many others, Tim Rogers and the fellas. It was a good time down at Utah Praise this past Sunday. I want you to check out the app, and you can see the latest on Walt Maddox, open to a possibility of a data center here in Tuscaloosa. Impact Nation is having a school supply giveaway soon. And also those cases are rising with those salads and everything. We got two here in West Alabama. For more details, go to praise933.com. I want to remind you as well that the Love Day celebration for Bishop William Rich and Lady Carey starts this Friday, August 7th at 7 o'clock. And then Sunday at 10:30 a.m., they will have Pastor Darius Jeffries of

0: at Mount Carmel Church of Cleveland, Ohio, both services. And they're going to climax August 9th at 2:30 p.m. with Bishop Bruce Henderson of Friendship Baptist Church of Tuscaloosa. Everyone is invited. You don't want to miss that. All right, we got more word on the way next.
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0: With SRN News, I'm John Scott. President Trump says a deal with Iran to get the Strait of Hormuz open is in the works. An announcement could be imminent. At least three people are dead after gunfire broke out early today at a North Carolina home. Deputies were called to a residence in Prospect Hill shortly before 8 a.m. local time and discovered the victims. Details are still sketchy. The Senate has confirmed Dr. Erica Schwartz as director of the Centers for Disease Control and Prevention. Schwartz was confirmed in a 51-44 vote. Stocks held close to their records on Wall Street while oil prices were steady. The S&P 500 slipped 0.2% from the all-time high it set a day earlier. The Dow today gained 263 points. The NASDAQ lost 221. The S&P was down 13. This is SRN News.
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11: Here's your Tuscaloosa and West Alabama forecast, staying sunny and hot as we head through the upcoming weekend. Stray late-day shower storm possible Thursday, Friday. A little bit better chance this weekend. A stray shower storm possible this evening, otherwise partly cloudy tonight. Low to mid-70s. Sunny and hot Thursday, Friday. Stray late-day shower storm possible. Highs at a low to mid-90s. Heat index up around 100. Sunny and hot with a little bit better chance for late-day storms this weekend. Highs mid-90s. Heat index around or even over 100. I'm meteorologist Ken Boone from the Weather Channel for Town Square Media, Tuscaloosa.
12: It's 93 degrees in Tuscaloosa. This report is
13: Tuscaloosa traffic now from the Townsend Nissan Traffic Center. A very good Wednesday afternoon to you. And as you travel around the area right now, we do have some thick traffic in a couple of spots. If you're moving on 69 north and southbound off Skyland Boulevard, of course, you know that's a little on the slower side. And on McFarland, bunched up intersections right at Academy Drive. So do be aware of those slow goes. With your Tuscaloosa traffic now.
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0: ablaze. And Pastor Mike Jr. on Praise 93.790 WTSK, the Tuesday afternoon praise party, where a Holy Ghost party don't stop. I'm Minister Chris King with you. The Zion Hope Baptist Church on Highway 69 South have their Women's Day, August 23rd, 2 p.m. Pastor Michael Roy, still Pleasant Hill Baptist Church of Tuscaloosa, is the guest evangelist. Pastor Leonard Smith is host pastor. It is Word Wednesday. We always got a word for you. It's time to praise God, because when you praise Him, it releases what God has already prepared for you when you start praising God, when you start worshiping God, because every word of praise is making room for blessings on top of blessings on top of blessings today. And you got to start speaking the word. You got to start declaring and decreeing it. You got to start speaking God's promises. You got to give Him thanks and praise today, and He's going to give you a breakthrough. God's going to give you an answer, and He's going to give you peace and favor and blessings over your life today. It begins with a praise. All right, here is Renee Spearman, Kimberell, and Montel. You chose me.
1: Thank you, God, for giving us our identity in you. We can know who we are because we know whose we are, and we don't have to work for your approval. You've called us by name.

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0: is encourage yourself in the Lord today. Praise 93.790 WTSK, the truth. As Donna Lawrence and company, I'm Minister Chris King with you, the Bethel Baptist Church, where the Youth Day celebration is going to be this Sunday, August 9th at 10 a.m. Minister Christopher Riley of New Zion Baptist Church, Pilgrim Baptist Church out of Columbus, Mississippi, is the guest evangelist. Pastor Dennis L. Moore is host pastor. And the pastoral anniversary coming up for Pastor Ben Massey and Lady Massey is Sunday, August 22nd at 11 a.m. on 20th Street at the New Enoch Baptist Church. You don't want to miss out on that as well. And also, too, remember the Christian Hope Missionary Baptist Church is wrapping up revival tonight at 7 o'clock with Pastor Dennis Moore of the Bethel Baptist Church of Tuscaloosa as the guest evangelist. Pastor Warren Brown is the host pastor. All right, if you got any church or community news, you know what to do. 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Drop it off, and we will get it on for you. All right, hit that app and see how you can qualify to win that $500 free prepaid Visa gift card for back to school. Go ahead and do it right now on the app.
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22: Tuscaloosa traffic now from the Townsend Nissan Traffic Center. Moving a little on the slower side for your hump day Wednesday afternoon ride on Lurleen Wallace northbound lanes. Now, this is mostly slow in between 20th and 5th Street. And then, well, not too bad on the rest of the roadway. 69 is pretty much traveling as it typically does on both the north and southbound lanes to Skyland Boulevard. With your Tuscaloosa traffic now, I'm Tammy Thomas.
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24: A permit filed with state regulators sheds brand new light on a 2 million square foot AI data center proposed in the town of Brookwood. A rezoning request to accommodate the project goes before the city's planning board on Tuesday. And the Tuscaloosa City Council has again delayed condemning 13 buildings at an apartment complex with more than 600 housing violations, black mold, and burned out units, giving its Nashville-based absentee landlord 2 more weeks to craft plans for improvement. For the details on these stories and more free coverage of local news, get connected at TuscaloosaThread.com.
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It is the afternoon praise party. Maverick City Music. I'm Minister Chris King with you. Remember, revival will be at the Rocky Ridge Baptist Church August 18th to the 20th, 6:30 p.m. nightly down in Reform, Alabama. They will have Pastor Christopher Harden of the Good Shepherd Baptist Church of Tuscaloosa as the guest evangelist. Everyone is invited. Of course, Pastor Stevenson Fulton is the host pastor. All right, we always got a word for you. Yes, we do. You know it's a word Wednesday. As you get ready for Bible study, prayer, revival tonight, I want you to know the Lord is on your side. He's fighting for you. God is your defender today. He sees what's not fair. He sees that people are not doing you right. He sees that justice needs to be served. Stay in peace. Keep honoring God. And he's going to fight for you in his correct timing. God's going to open up the doors and he's going to settle everything that's not right. Hallelujah. It's Word Wednesday. Here's Beverly Crawford. Your scripture today is on the...

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Oh, yes, his mercy. Praise 93.7 WTSK. The truth, it is the afternoon praise party. I'm Minister Chris King with you. That's PJ Morton. The last hour. Hope you had a blessed day at work, home, and summer school, summer camp. Getting ready to go back to school, too. The Johnson Brothers have an evening of praise. Their CD release is going to be August 30th at 3:45 p.m. at the Pleasant Grove Baptist Church down in Greensboro, Alabama. Special guests include Skylar Patterson and Predestined, Drake Taylor and the Spiritual Harmonizers, Monty Maddox and Highly Favored, the Shiloh Spirituals, and Dwayne Charleston and Company. And they're going to have a praise and worship with Minister Darius Gladney, and the MC will be Pastor Tracy Sanders. Come out and join them for the Johnson Brothers CD release. You do not want to miss that. And then also, too, remember as well that the 99th birthday celebration for Bishop Johnny K. Stewart is going to be Saturday, August 8th, 4 o'clock at the 19th Street Pentecostal Church in Tuscaloosa. You don't want to miss it, too. It's going to be a big celebration. Your scripture of the day is on the way, and so much more. I'm excited to have you on this Wednesday. It's August. I'm having a good time, and I believe it's going to happen soon. Here's Pastor Mike Jr.

Good, bad, and ugly today. Praise 93.790 WTSK. This is Jay Mawson, Minister Chris King, with you. And we're having a good time as you head to the house. Remember, the Solid Rock Holiness Church will have their pre-appreciation revival continuing tonight with Pastor Donald Johnson at 7 p.m. down in Aliceville. Tomorrow night, Pastor Michael Reed at 7 o'clock. And then Friday night, Pastor Kennedy Kirkland. Everyone is invited. And Pastor Kenneth McCoy is the host pastor. And then also, the SELC revival is going on next week, August 9th through the 11th, 6:30 p.m. Night at the St. Paul Baptist Church. Special guests include Dr. Clarence Sutton Jr. of Christian Community Church, Dr. Frank Kennedy Jr. of Mount Pilgrim, and then on that closing day, they will have Dr. Vernon Swift of Elizabeth Baptist Church. The SELC president is Pastor James Williams, and the vice president is Dr. Lonnie Weaver, who's the host pastor. So come out and join them August 9th through the 11th. And revival will be at the Zion Grove Baptist Church in Northport coming up August 17th through the 19th, 6:30 p.m. Special guests include Pastor Kelvin Anthony of Shallow Baptist of Birmingham, Pastor Kevin Horn of Grace Baptist Church, and Pastor Greg Morris of New Zion Baptist Church out of Northport. My good friend Pastor Quinn German is host pastor. Your scripture of the day is next.

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0: 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The truth, it is the afternoon praise party where Holy Ghost party does not stop. That's Thomas Ware there. Check out the app and you can see how a new data center is planning to come into Brookwood. Also the latest on DCH, and also you can see photos of the fall first camp practice at the University of Alabama, and everything you need to know about the little lamb sale too, the consignment sale they're having. Check it out on the app today. It's now time for our scripture of the day on this Word Wednesday. Our scripture of the day comes to the book of John 14:9. John 14:9 says, don't you know me, Philip? Anyone who has seen me seen the Father. Don't you know me, Philip? Anyone who has seen me has seen the Father. The book of John 14:9 is our scripture of the day. In John 14, Jesus made it clear how closely he resembled his Father. When an inquisitive Philip requested, Lord, show us the Father, Jesus responded, do you know me, Philip? Even after I have been among you such a long time, anyone who has seen me has seen the Father. How was it that the Father was revealed through the Son? It was through Jesus' words and works that God's love, mercy, grace, and more brilliantly displayed. Empowered by God's Spirit, believers in Jesus are privileged to share family likeness. The invisible God becomes invisible through his children. Regarding Christ-like love, John reminds us no one has ever seen God, but if we love each other, God lives in us, and his love is brought to full expression in us. The book of John 14:9, our scripture of the day. Go check it out.
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0: with SRN News. I'm Keith Peters in Washington. Abdul El-Sayed has won Michigan's Democratic nomination for U.S. Senate in a victory for the party's leftist progressive wing in a battleground state. El-Sayed narrowly defeated Congresswoman Haley Stevens and will face Republican Mike Rogers in November. The seat is pivotal to Democrats' chances of flipping the Senate. Iran and Oman have moved closer to an agreement on the Strait of Hormuz. This comes after President Trump said a deal to reopen the critical waterway could be announced soon. The strait's closure has driven up global fuel prices. A California man who was arrested at President Trump's Los Angeles area golf course was pretending to be a part of the security detail preparing for Trump's visit and had a stash of illegal weapons in his car and home. More details at SRNnews.com.
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9: Here's your Tuscaloosa and West Alabama forecast, staying sunny and hot as we head through the upcoming weekend. Stray late-day shower storm possible Thursday, Friday. A little bit better chance this weekend. A stray shower storm possible this evening, otherwise partly cloudy tonight, low to mid-70s. Sunny and hot Thursday, Friday. Stray late-day shower storm possible. Highs at a low to mid-90s. Heat index up around 100. Sunny and hot with a little bit better chance for late-day storms this weekend. Highs mid-90s. Heat index around or even over 100. I'm meteorologist Ken Boone from the Weather Channel for Town Square Media, Tuscaloosa.
10: It's 88 degrees in Tuscaloosa.
11: And Mercedes-Benz.
12: Tuscaloosa traffic now from the Townsend Nissan Traffic Center. We are moving a little slower in the area now, especially as you make your way on 69 north and southbound at Skyland Boulevard. Actually, that's pretty typical, so no worries there. McFarland between 2059 and 69, you will have that bunch up on the ramps from 2059 to McFarland as well as Skyland onto McFarland. With your Tuscaloosa traffic now, Tammy Thomas.
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just shine on me, shine. Shine on me, praise 93, 790 WTSK. The truth, it is the afternoon praise party. It's Kia Rashid Kelly, and I'm Minister Chris King with you. And I want to remind you, CeCe Winans, she's coming to Birmingham real soon. For more details, I'll give it to you as time approaches, and I believe it's going to be happening this fall. She'll be in Birmingham. And then also remember, the 41st Annual Stellar Awards is coming to Charlotte next week, hosted by Kirk Franklin. You want to make sure you're there at the Spectrum Center. It's going to be a good time, and you do not want to miss that as well. And also, new music is out. You get the new music coming from Dante Pride, Come As You Are. Also, Angela Moss Poole drops Fragrance. Kenneth Clark drops Glory Walk. And also, a good record coming from Aaron Cole, Jonathan McReynolds, and Tin Rock, User in the Usher in the Spirit, is a good one, too. You can check that out. And William McDowell comes out with his latest Dreams, Revelations, and Moments. Check it out and support gospel music today. All right, that's the latest in gospel news. Here's Jabari Johnson. Can't stop, won't stop.

from the hand of the enemy by dying on the cross. 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So we

0: 93.7 WTSK, the truth. I'm redeemed today by the blood of Jesus, Myron Butler, and Levi. I'm Minister Chris King with you. The Dry Creek Baptist Church continues revival all week long tonight in Foster's, 7 p.m. nightly. They have Dr. Lorenzo James of Tabernacle Baptist Church of Tuscaloosa as the guest evangelist. Pastor Waltell Hawkins Jr. is host pastor at the Tabernacle Baptist Church. We have revival next week, August 10th through the 12th, 6:30 p.m. daily on 21st Street. Pastor Randy Miller of Mount Zion Baptist Church will be the guest evangelist. Of course, Dr. Lorenzo James is host pastor. And the homecoming service revival continues this weekend at Sunday, August 9th at 2 o'clock at the Fourth Creek Baptist Church down in York, Alabama. They will have Pastor Willie J. Ivory of Bethel Pine Baptist Church. Pastor Mitchell Carter is host pastor. And then also, too, the free food giveaway is at the Fresh Anointing Church of God Saturday, August 15th, 2 to 4 p.m. at the Fresh Anointing Church of God. Bring your bag and get your food. Bishop Joe Latham is the host pastor. And revival wraps up tonight at the Zion Hill Baptist Church in Pleasant Ridge, Alabama at 7 p.m. They have Pastor Michael J. Lavender of St. John Baptist Church of Clinton, Alabama. Pastor Kenneth Gilmore is the senior pastor. All right, all right. Hey, on the way, we got one more song and it's time to go.
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18: Tuscaloosa traffic now from the Townsend Nissan Traffic Center. We move about on the roadways. Now, you've got some slow-ups here and there inside your prime time, but nothing too severe. Looking at Lurline Wallace on the northbound lane, you are definitely tapping on those brakes heavily between University and 20th, and also making your moves on Skyland Boulevard. Patchy but steady from McFarland to 69. And with your Tuscaloosa traffic now, I'm Tammy Thompson.
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7: A permit filed with state regulators sheds brand new light on a 2 million square foot AI data center proposed in the town of Brookwood. A rezoning request to accommodate the project goes before the city's planning board on Tuesday. And the Tuscaloosa City Council has again delayed condemning 13 buildings at an apartment complex with more than 600 housing violations, black mold, and burned out units, giving its Nashville-based absentee landlord 2 more weeks to craft plans for improvement. For the details on these stories and more free coverage of local news, get connected at TuscaloosaThread.com.
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Yes, yeah, welcome y'all in. Praise 93.790 WTSK. The truth, it is the afternoon praise party where a Holy Ghost party does not stop. I'm Minister Chris King, and it's John P. Key with the number one song of the nation. I got to get out of here. Thank you so much for your chats, your calls, your prayers, and your support. And thank you for just listening. Hopefully something I said or played has blessed you. Join me back here tomorrow for a Throwback Thursday church shout-outs and so much more at 2 o'clock. And we'll do it all over again in Jesus' name. Remember, Satan is defeated. His darkness is dispelled. Jesus Christ is Lord unto the glory of the Father. Until me and you meet again, let there be peace. Maximize your moment. Seize your opportunity. And remember, whatever you do for Christ, that's the only thing that's going to last. Remember, don't settle. Take your life to the next level. Darlene McCoy is coming up next, 6 to 10 with the Night of Spirit. I'll see you back here tomorrow at 2 o'clock. 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

the Nightly Spirit, your girl Darlene. How y'all feeling today? Y'all feeling all right? Listen, we're going to get into a chat room topic in about 17 minutes. Keep it right here with your girl on the Nightly Spirit.

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0: is the Nightly Spirit, your girl Darlene. Family, guess who is in the building with me? It's Ann Nesby. Hey, Ann.
1: Hey, Darlene.
0: I'm so glad you're hanging out with me.
1: I'm so glad to be here.
0: She's hanging out with us today, y'all. And guess what? I just found out that she and our brother Tim have been married. It'll be 32 years tomorrow.
1: Celebrating.
0: Y'all ought to see this smile 32. On her face. Y'all ought to see this dimple over here. She is just a grinning.
1: 32 years.
0: Yes. That is beautiful. Mm-hmm. And family, y'all know we've had Ann Nesby in our life about that long.
1: About that long.
0: Hasn't it been?
1: Yes, it has.
0: Oh, my God.

So yeah, you know, they have grown through some things, and some of you that are listening tonight are growing through some things. Some of y'all are newlyweds. Some of you have been married 42 years and you still can't get along. I understand. Some of you, you know, have been married 12, 13 years. So I am going to, we don't always get to have Ann Nesby here. All right. So I'm going to let you all call in tonight, and I want you to think about what you would want to ask a couple who made it through the seasons for 32 years. What would you ask this couple? You might be a newlywed, you might be single and wondering what is it that really makes love last. You know, or your marriage could be in a difficult season. This is why you're listening to The Nightly Spirit tonight. Huh? God sent Ann Nesby now. 1-877-345-7747. What do you want to ask a couple who made it through all of those seasons for 32 years? Call right now. 1-877-345-7747. Talk to your girl on The Nightly Spirit.

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4: Tuscaloosa traffic now from the Townsend Nissan Traffic Center. We have a bit of slowing on Highway 69 north from Old Greensboro Road to Skyland Boulevard. It's an 8-minute drive. West on McFarland from Jack Warner Parkway to Coker, it's a 14-minute drive. Watch for construction continuing on University Boulevard between Arcadia Drive and Crescent Ridge Road. Also construction on Highway 82 between Boswell Road and Shelley Hughes Road. With your Tuscaloosa traffic now, I'm Lisa Buck.
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0: Kindred Spirit, your girl Darlene. Wellness Wednesday, and I want your marriage well. And we got a well-oiled marriage up in here. We got Tim and Ann. Y'all know Ann Nesby is up in this building, right? They are celebrating 32 years tomorrow. Ain't that something? Did you?
1: That's a lot of oil,
0: man. That's some, yeah. And you don't get the oil without being crushed.
1: Yes.
0: Ain't that something?
1: That's it.
0: So I want to ask you a question. I'm gonna throw you out there a little bit. Okay. What do young couples misunderstand about lasting love?
1: I think it could be whether or not their mate can make them whole. Couples come in and one or the other couple make a person in the relationship think that their partner is responsible for their wholeness. And a relationship, a good relationship, is built on two whole people that come together.
0: That's right.
1: And are able to share their wholeness with each other. And when you come in as a whole. And you learn the ways. And that wholeness, each wholeness becomes a whole. But if half comes in to that whole, there's an imbalance.
0: Yes.
1: And sometimes it causes a distress. Because it kind of tears down on that whole person that's trying to function and understand what you want. And then they can't
0: figure out what they got going on. That's a powerful, and that's actually some true words of wisdom right there. Because you know, you can't go in here half cocked when you talking about forever. Child, you better get yourself together before you get out here in this marriage. Help us, Jesus. Right. Listen, it is Wellness Wednesday, and we want marriage as well tonight. And we have a well marriage that's celebrating 32 years tomorrow. If you are in a relationship, if you're thinking about marriage, you have an opportunity to call Ann Nesby and her husband. We're going to plug his mic up, too, tonight and ask whatever question you want. What is, you know, what do you want to ask a couple who made it through all of these seasons, 32 years? I want you to call us 1-877-345-7747. Again, 1-877-345-7747. Ann Nesby in the building with your girl, Darlene, tonight on The Nightly Spirit.

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0: It's the Nightly Spirit, your girl Darlene. Family, we got Ann Nesby in the building tonight. They are celebrating 32 years tomorrow, and you get an opportunity to call in and, you know, get some of your questions answered. Like, here's one of the questions I got, you know, and 32 years, seasons after seasons. What season tested you the most?
1: I think the most testy season that we had in our marriage, maybe around, you know how they talk about that in between 7 and 10 years,
0: yes,
1: in there.
0: Yes.
1: Where you're trying to figure out, everybody's niches and mm-hmm. everybody's quirks and...
0: The honeymoon is over.
1: Absolutely. All that lovey-dovey feeling is... that lovey-dovey feeling sometimes feel like the flame is mm-hmm. going flickering out. And, mm-hmm. Trying to figure out who's going to be the boss and who going
0: to... Right.
1: That's kind of the most testy times for us. I think... During that time, we were working too, and, mm-hmm. and it makes it super hard mm-hmm. because Tim, being my husbander, mm-hmm. as I called him all the time,
0: yeah,
1: you have to know when to hold him and know when to fold.
0: That's right,
1: and you have to realize when it's husband, and realize when he's manager.
0: Mm.
1: And so that was a testy time. After you know, 7 years of mm-hmm. being under management and husband, mm-hmm. you know, and you wanted to do how you want to do it, and mm-hmm. and sometimes you get out of our lane.
0: That's like
1: not staying in your lane.
0: Sometimes you get out of your lane.
1: Out of your lane.
0: Yeah. Because mm-hmm. it's like you have to adapt to his idea mm-hmm. of who you are as an artist. Hallelujah, Jesus. Because he's the manager, Lord, Father God.
1: You have to have some testy discussions.
0: Testy discussions,
1: and
0: man.
1: Much prayer.
0: Yes, Lord. I get that. Boy, I get that. Listen, Ann Nesby is in here. She and Tim are in here. 32 years of marriage, they will celebrate tomorrow. You have an opportunity to ask them some questions, you know, that you want to know about your, you know, maybe it isn't your situation, just some questions that you have. You know, long marriages are not built by never changing. Mm-hmm. That's one thing.
1: Absolutely.
0: You're always going to be changing.
1: Always evolving.
0: That you've got to learn how to change
1: mm-hmm.
0: together.
1: Mm-hmm.
0: You know, 1-877-345-7747. Talk to the legendary Ann Nesby tonight. Call your girl on the Nightly Spirit.

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10: It's a 13-minute drive. You're traveling north on Highway 69 from Old Greensboro Road to Skyland Boulevard. It's an 8-minute drive. Eastbound on the 2859 from Foster's to McFarland. It's an 8-minute drive. Watch for construction Skyland Boulevard at I-359. Construction on University Boulevard between Arcadia and Crescent Ridge Road. With your Tuscaloosa traffic now, I'm Lisa Bakke.
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